James Ingram and Michael McDonald getting the programme underway this evening with Yarm Will Be There. Welcome along to After Hours. My name's Fred Setters. Good to have your company this evening, wherever we find you. Whether you're working the late shift, whether you're driving somewhere late at night, or whether you're just relaxing at home at the end of the day, we bring you 60 minutes of the best chilled out entertainment anywhere on the radio. Now let's head back to 1982 and a track from Swedish pop group ABBA. This is The Day Before You Came.

wonderful sound of Mr. Stevie Wonder and My Cherie Amour. You're listening to After Hours with me, Fred Setters, right here on your favourite radio station. Going to bring things right up to date now with a number from Demi Lovato. This is Warrior.

man who's written so many songs for so many different people. That's the wonderful songwriter Paul Carrack with one of his own, Let Me Love Again. Time now for a track that I picked up whilst preparing for the programme. It's a lovely acoustic number from a gentleman called Andre Chavez. This is Blackbird.

Took me right back to the 1990s. That was the Backstreet Boys and As Long As You Love Me. You're listening to After Hours with me, Fred Setters. Good to have your company this evening. Do hope that you'll stay with me until the top of the hour. Now for a song by a gentleman called Neo.

It was a man channeling his inner Barry White there. That was Neo and a song called Your Smile. Time for something a little bit different now. This is Christopher Cross and Spinning.

Anita Baker and Caught Up in the Rapture of Love. And before that, we had the wonderful Randy Crawford and Almaz. Now to Donald Fagen and a song from probably his biggest selling album, The Nightfly. This is probably one of my favourite late night records. This is IGY.

was Donald Fagan and IGY. Now to my final song on this evening's show, and it's a track from former X Factor finalist Rebecca Ferguson. This is Nothing's Real But Love.

Well, that's it for another edition of After Hours. Thanks so much for your company on this evening's show, and I do hope that we have been able to relax you at the end of the day. Don't forget, you can join us again, same time, same place, right here on your favourite radio station.

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1: 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We have three theatres and two endoscopy suites. We cater for about 1,100 patients a month, which is about 13,000 patients a year. And it ranges from children as young as one to adults that could be 100 plus. A range of operations from ear, nose and throat, gynaecology, orthopaedics, general surgery, pain, dental, then through to endoscopy, which can be colonoscopies, sigmoidoscopies, bronchoscopies, a whole range of things. And we also have some outpatient services as well. It's very busy, and probably a lot of people, I don't think, realise how busy we are. As I say, it's 1,200 patients a month, and that's sort of between 250, 300 patients a week we can be seeing through these doors, so it is very busy. It allows patients that need to be in hospital and staying in hospital to be cared for in the right facilities, obviously main theatre and seafloor and other areas, so the Diagnostic and Treatment Centre can then just do the outpatients and the patients that need 1, 2, 3 night stays. So it means it's sort of a better utilisation of facilities all round.
2: This is Alison at Bishopswood Court. Pick up your bedside phone and press the hospital radio button to have your favourite song played, and you could be a winner in the weekend prize draw this weekend.
0: The latest national and international news is next. Around the hospital, online at hrbasingstoke.co.uk and across Basingstoke on DAB. This is HRB.
3: From the Sky News Centre at 2, Arsenal's attempt to win the Champions League for the first time ended in disappointment after a penalty shootout defeat to Paris Saint-Germain. The Premier League winners lost 4-3 on spot kicks after the final ended 1-1 in Budapest. Boss Mikel Arteta says it's painful.
4: When you are so close in the competition and you are a few penalty kickouts away from winning the biggest football club competition, that's the way we should feel.
3: Despite the loss, the North Londoners will still parade their Premier League trophy later. Meanwhile, more than 130 people have been arrested in France after violence disrupted celebrations of Paris Saint-Germain's second Champions League title win. After the final whistle, dozens of fans marched along avenues near the Arc de Triomphe, with some setting off flares and blaring car horns. British holidaymakers are being urged to arrive at European airports 3 hours before their flight. The UK boss of Wizz Air says new border checks are expected to cause long queues. Travel expert Simon Calder says the entry-exit system, which involves fingerprints being taken, has already been causing problems in Italy.
5: We've seen people left behind by EasyJet at Milan Linate and by Ryanair at Milan Bergamo. On the other hand, Greece has said we are going to suspend all biometric checks for British people. We will simply let them in just by having a quick look at their passport.
3: The body of a man in his 40s has been found by a rescue team in a stretch of water in Norfolk. Emergency services were called to an area of the River Yare at Sirlingham after reports of concern for his safety. His death's not been treated as suspicious. Liverpool are looking for a new head coach after sacking Arne Slot 12 months after winning the Premier League. They finished fifth and failed to win a trophy this season. And Scotland's Billy Gilmore's been ruled out of the World Cup. It's after he suffered a knee injury in their 4-1 win over Curaçao. That's the latest.
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The Basingstoke Transport Festival, the Old Basing Carnival, the Tadley Treacle Fair, out in your community. 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

0: Hi, this is Vernon Pierce inviting you to join me for another edition of Postcard from Spain, and I'll be entertaining you for an hour with some of my favourite music and news and stories from life out here on the sunny Costa Blanca to where I've now retired.
1: As a busy mum, you're juggling loads of things.
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6: From the Sky News Centre at 3, Arsenal's fans still have plenty to cheer about despite cruelly missing out on winning the Champions League for the first time. The club are holding an open top bus parade in North London this afternoon to celebrate clinching the Premier League title the day after a 4-3 defeat on penalties to Paris Saint-Germain in Budapest. These supporters are remaining positive.
7: Unfortunately, we have to take on the chin. Happy that we're Premier League champions. Hopefully, we can go on next year or do bigger and better things.
8: I feel like the team did well, but I guess we should have held on to the lead.
9: We'll make our team as army! We're also through. And we'll do it next year.
6: Meanwhile, an officer's been injured and more than 100 people have been arrested after violence disrupted celebrations last night in Paris. Dozens of football fans marched along avenues near the Arc de Triomphe, with some setting off flares and blaring car horns. A former boss of Marks & Spencer has been drafted in to help get more young people into work. Mark Boland's tasked with delivering the Youth Guarantee Scheme that'll give 18 to 21-year-olds a job, training or access to education. Reports found one in eight 16 to 24-year-olds aren't employed. Its author, former Health Secretary Alan Milburn, says entry-level opportunities have disappeared.
10: Those jobs have gone. You know, that first rung on the career ladder, it's more out of reach for them, and they're left in this absurd catch-22 situation where employers are asking for work experience, but of course they haven't had the opportunity to get work experience. So, and this is where they get really frustrated.
6: People are being urged to check with their airline how long they need to arrive at European airports before flights home. The UK head of Wizz Air is suggesting 3 hours because of predicted lengthy queues caused by new border checks. Liverpool are expected to begin formal talks with Adoni Iraola about becoming their next boss. He's believed to be the frontrunner to replace Arne Slot, who was sacked yesterday. And Scotland will be without Billy Gilmore at the World Cup. He's picked up a knee injury. That's the latest.
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The Basingstoke Festival, the Sherfield Fete, the Basingstoke Half Marathon, out in your community. This is HRB.

0: Yes, it's Neil Ogden, just gathering everyone together for the Sound of Sunday this weekend. Is that you, Ernie?
1: You do a very, very good show, Neil. It is top rated, mate.
0: And is that Sound of Sunday super fan, Robin?
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0: And Rodgers, have you learned the words of the jingle yet?
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8: I love the show.
9: So I'm Kerry Stowe. I'm the lead tissue viability clinical nurse specialist for Hampshire Hospitals. And I look after the tissue viability team. So we're a team of specialist nurses who work within the field of wound care and complex wounds. So our aims as a service are to have an improved structure where we sit within the umbrella of fundamentals of care, which aims to consider the broader picture of our patients. We envisage being a single point of access for our healthcare colleagues. Our aim is to offer individualised care based on a holistic assessment and to help motivate the delivery of care. We work with all aspects of prevention and management of acute and chronic wounds with a focus on these patients with hard to heal and complex wounds.
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12: From the Sky News Centre at 4, Arsenal boss Mikel Arteta says their penalty shootout defeat to Paris Saint-Germain in the Champions League final is tough to accept. The Premier League winners went down 4-3 on spot kicks after the decider ended 1-1 against the holders. Arteta knows what they need to do next.
13: Just have to make some very important decisions if we want to reach another level. And we're going to have to show that ambition because we are more than capable of doing it, but it's going to demand to be very, very ambitious, very fast, and very smart.
12: Meanwhile, Arsenal still has cause to celebrate. A parade's taking place later in London to celebrate their first Premier League title in 22 years. Elsewhere, more than 100 people have been arrested in Paris after violence disrupted celebrations there. Dozens of fans marched near the Arc de Triomphe, with some setting off flares. The government's hiring the former chief executive of Marks & Spencer to help get more young people into work. Mark Bolland will work with business leaders to create work experience to try to help more than a million people get a job. The head of the World Health Organization's been in the area of the Democratic Republic of Congo, hit hardest by the Ebola outbreak. The disease is spreading faster in Bunia than the response. Dr. Tedros Ghebreyesus says he wants to listen to community leaders.
14: Pushing orders from my comfortable office in Geneva is easy. But if I'm asking my colleagues to work with the community and I'm asking communities to protect themselves to do this and that, the best way would be to come and be in the same place.
12: A suspected case of Ebola is being investigated in Brazil. The UK's largest train operator has been taken into public ownership. Go via Thameslink Railway has four brands: Southern, Thameslink, Great Northern and Gatwick Express. And Anthony Iraola has emerged as the front runner to be the next Liverpool boss. Premier League club have sacked Arne Slot. That's the latest. I'm Laura.
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2: This is an important safety announcement. Flu viruses will live for hours on hard surfaces, making flu very easy to spread. So whenever you sneeze or cough, always remember, catch it. Trap the germs in a tissue. Bin it. Throw the tissue away. Kill it. Wash your hands to get rid of any remaining germs.
3: Right, this is Ben on Ward D5. 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
5: Around the hospital, online at hrbasingstoke.co.uk and across Basingstoke on DAB. 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
6: From the Sky News Centre at 5, Arsenal's fans still have plenty to cheer about despite cruelly missing out on winning the Champions League for the first time. The club are holding an open-top bus parade in London later to celebrate clinching the Premier League title the day after a 4-3 defeat on penalties to Paris Saint-Germain. These supporters are remaining positive.
7: Unfortunately, we have to take on the chin. Happy that we're Premier League champions. Hopefully, we can go next year or do bigger and better things.
8: I feel like the team did well, but I guess we should have held on to the lead.
9: We'll make our team as army! We're at the breakthrough! And we'll do it next year.
6: Meanwhile, an officer has been injured and dozens of people arrested after violence disrupted celebrations last night in Paris. Dozens of football fans marched near the Arc de Triomphe, with some setting off flares. A former boss of Marks & Spencer has been drafted in by the government to help get more young people into work. Mark Bolland's tasked with delivering the Youth Guarantee Scheme that will give 18 to 21-year-olds a job, training or access to education. Reports found one in eight 16 to 24-year-olds aren't employed. Its author, former Health Secretary Alan Milburn, says entry-level opportunities have disappeared.
10: Those jobs have gone. You know, that first rung on the career ladder, it's more out of reach for them, and they're left in this absurd catch-22 situation where employers are asking for work experience, but of course they haven't had the opportunity to get work experience. So, and this is where they get really frustrated.
6: The number of people who died after getting into difficulties in water during the heat wave has risen to 14. A 19-year-old who'd been at Balderton Lake in Nottinghamshire on Thursday died yesterday after being taken to hospital. A suspected case of Ebola is being investigated in Brazil. It follows a warning from the head of the World Health Organization that the disease is spreading relatively quickly in the Democratic Republic of Congo. And Liverpool are expected to begin formal talks with Adoni Iraola about becoming their next boss. He's believed to be the front runner to replace Arne Slot, who was sacked yesterday. That's the latest.
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0: Watching the park quieten from the hotel window, I hear you softly sleep amongst the cars and saluting songbirds. For a city whose size had scared me for years, right now it's a feeble evening roar, not unsimilar to a beach evening ending. On the table to my left, there's a magazine with a picture of a dead monkey, making a mockery of what I'd call art. But what would I know about the scene in this city that has swallowed up friends, lovers and family? Just give me a village the size of a teacup. But you're happier here, spread out with your eyes closed. I feel I should order a drink in celebration to welcome the summer whose first day is ending. But should you wake, you'd catch me, of course, and ask me the wisdom of drinking once more. I cast my mind back to yesterday's wedding, where we got drunk and fell over. I did my best to be polite to a family I'd never met, but on numerous occasions, I guess I could have tried harder. Of course, by the end of the night, I was best friends with everyone and everyone's wife. But right now, I couldn't remember their names, no matter how hard I tried. As the sun glares through the hotel window, I wonder of our future and where it'll lead to. I wonder if you'll be laying there 10 years, 20 years, 30 years down the line. Us will be staring out at the street, confused about love and life. It'll be interesting to see if anyone ever bought those songs of mine, if anyone heard those words that I never got quite right. I think I can be honest in presuming the world is not exactly going to be leaping out of his bed to make me rich, using my songs in adverts, selling oranges. Or lemons. Who knows, I may end up owning the whole street, or more likely, sleeping under a tree in the park opposite. Would the runners keep me awake, or would I keep them asleep? I hope I'd have the sense to move back home, as lovely as today is. I imagine the winter would be rather cold. I've been told for years that the devil had the best tunes, and that the devil lived down here, whereas us country folk weren't worth the salt from the road, from expat magazine editors who chose to lose their temper on the easily persuaded northern town dwellers. And sure enough, 99% of the people I meet have scant regard for entertaining me. It seems I'm too old and too slow and too quiet and just wrong. Well, I'm glad. In their cocaine-fueled electronic cabarets, I'll be the man at the bar drinking overpriced whiskey from a barmaid who's too good to catch my eye, as she only works here two nights a week. The rest of the time, she's a singer in a rock and roll band. I bet she'd change her tune if I told her my album had peaked at number 172. That I also had friends who worked in bars, and that didn't define who they are, though it certainly helps their capacity to drink. But I've strayed off the subject, and now I'll be leaning over and waking you up, and you'll squint at me through the cracks between your eyelids, woozy with cider, as if you're asking just exactly where we are and exactly what I wanted. And I'll be happy, as we won't be taking anything too seriously.
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1: It's another trip down memory lane. 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Of course, there was Magpie on the other. But if you were watching Blue Peter, chances are you'd be trying to build something with a used toilet roll, fairy liquid bottle, could be Tracy Island for all I know. But don't forget, you had to use that sticky back plastic. Right, if you'd like to add your choice to the Retro Radio Show mixtape, we're putting together a classic mixtape, then get your suggestion through to us via our website, which is retroradioshow.co.uk, and we could be playing your mixtape choice very soon.
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3: It's Melissa on HRB from the Coronary Care Unit here. Here I am with Elaine, and she's a healthcare assistant.
4: Coronary Care Unit looks after poorly people with heart problems. And I'm a healthcare assistant, and I help the nurses in their role. So I look after the patients as much as I can, get them up for breakfast, give them washes, and make sure they're comfortable, help them with their lunches, food, and making sure that, you know, they don't go hungry. Basically helping them with things that they can't do for themselves, like going to the loo, yeah, and washing and all that kind of
3: brilliant
4: thing. And then if the nurses need help with anything, then we help out. We take all their observations as well, so blood pressure and, you know, bits and bobs like that, temperature and pulse. And
3: wow.
4: So we do all that and record that for the nurses. And we just basically keep an eye on them. And if we see that, you know, any are in need of urgent help, we can call people straight away. We pass information back to the nurses because we know they're busy a lot of the time with, you know, sort of drugs and writing notes and bits and bobs.
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6: From the Sky News Centre at 6. Violence has broken out in France following Paris Saint-Germain's Champions League victory against Arsenal. Police there say 130 people have been arrested after some fans vandalised shops and set off fireworks and flares in the French capital. One officer was injured. Well, PSG picked up their second Champions League title win by beating Arsenal 4-3 on penalties after the match ended 1-1. Boss Mikel Arteta says it was a painful way to lose.
7: When you are so close in the competition and you are a few penalty kickouts away from winning the biggest football club competition, that's the way we should feel.
6: Despite that, Arsenal fans still have plenty to cheer about. The club are holding an open-top bus parade in North London later to celebrate clinching the Premier League title. A former boss of Marks & Spencer has been brought in by the government to help get more young people into work. Mark Boland is tasked with delivering the Youth Guarantee Scheme that'll give 18 to 21-year-olds a job, training or access to education. It's after a report found 1 in 8 16 to 18-year-olds aren't employed and risk becoming a lost generation. Forecasters are warning of a wet end to the month after the record-breaking heatwave in parts of the country. Western and northern England will see heavy showers as temperatures start to return to average for the time of year. 15 people are now known to have died after getting into trouble in open water during the heatwave. The UK's largest train operator has been taken into public ownership. Govia Thames Link Railway runs Southern, Thames Link, Great Northern and Gatwick Express. Their services account for 1 in 6 journeys across Britain. And Liverpool are expected to begin formal talks with Andoni Iraola after becoming their next boss. The former Bournemouth head coach is believed to be the front runner to replace Arne Slot, who was sacked yesterday. That's the latest. I'm Jenny Bass.
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best known for its appearance in the film Fantasia, Dukakis's The Sorcerer's Apprentice, played by the National Youth Orchestra from the CD Discover the Classics, Myths and Legends, opening the show for us today. Later in the programme, we'll have contributions from Paul Potts, Simon Rattle and Jonathan Ansell. But first, our featured composer keeps us in the world of movies, John Barry. Born in York in 1933, he spent his early years working in cinemas owned by his father. And over the years, he has written many soundtracks for major films and has won 10 Golden Globe Award nominations and 5 Oscars. And our first selection is indeed an Oscar winner. This is the main theme from Out of Africa.

John Barry conducting the John Barry Orchestra, and the main theme from Out of Africa. Our second selection is also an Oscar winner, and takes us from Africa to the Wild West, as the Royal Philharmonic Orchestra, conducted by Paul Bateman, performed the John Dunbar theme from Dances with Wolves.

John Barry's main title theme for the Michael Caine Stanley Baker 1964 film Zulu, played by the City of Prague Philharmonic. From all the vast body of work in the world of films, the one series that is most notably associated with John Barry's name is, of course, James Bond, for which he has written many themes. The quandary has been which one to play you, so why not all of them?

0: A huge number of James Bond themes designed to leave you shaken but not stirred, played by the BBC Concert Orchestra, conducted by Keith Lockhart, concluding our contributions today from our featured composer, John Barry.
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0: The Cider House Rules is a 1999 American romantic drama film based on John Irving's novel of the same name, and another film featured in this programme starring Michael Caine, which won 2 Academy Awards. The soundtrack was composed by Rachel Portman, and here we have the main title theme played for us by John Lenihan.

John Lenihan with the main title theme to Rachel Portman's soundtrack for the movie The Cider House Rules. Continuing our Hollywood theme today, our next piece of music has been recorded by many artists, ranging from popular music to opera. It comes from one of the classic 20th century movies, starring Robert De Niro and Meryl Streep, and is performed for us today by Paul Potts. This is the theme from The Deer Hunter, or Cavatina.

mainly heard as an instrumental, that's a rare vocal recording of the theme from The Deer Hunter, or Cavatina, from Paul Potts, from the CD One Chance. A double play now from Simon Rattle and the Birmingham Symphony Orchestra, both taken from the soundtrack to Kenneth Branagh's Henry V. Firstly, we have Upon the King, which portrays the king as he reflects upon the burdens of kingship on the eve of the Battle of Agincourt. Secondly, Non Nobis Domine, which is a short Latin hymn used as a prayer of thanksgiving and expression of humility.

Simon Rattle and the Birmingham Symphony Orchestra with Upon the King and Non Nobis Domine from Patrick Doyle's soundtrack for Henry V. You certainly can't say that this programme is short on culture, as we switch now from one film featuring Shakespeare to another, based on one of his most famous plays, Romeo and Juliet. Franco Zeffirelli's 1968 version, starring Leonard Whiting and Olivia Hussey, featured the love theme also known as A Time for Us, and lovingly performed here by Jonathan Ansell and Hayley Westenra.

Jonathan Ansell and Hayley Westenra with Un Giorno Per Noir from the CD A Tenor at the Movies. You've been listening to the best of British classical music with me, Peter Grogan. I've enjoyed your company today and I'll look forward to you joining me again. And I'll leave you with the Choir Girl and Ian Audi's I Giorni.

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2: So I'm Kerry Stowe. I'm the lead tissue viability clinical nurse specialist for Hampshire Hospitals. And I look after the tissue viability team. 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So our aims as a service are to have an improved structure where we sit within the umbrella of fundamentals of care, which aims to consider the broader picture of our patients. We envisage being a single point of access for our healthcare colleagues. Our aim is to offer individualised care based on a holistic assessment and to help motivate the delivery of care. We work with all aspects of prevention and management of acute and chronic wounds with a focus on these patients with hard to heal and complex wounds.
3: This is Sadie from Bishopsfield Court. 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
5: From our studios at Basingstoke and North Hampshire Hospital, online, around the hospital, and across Basingstoke on DAB, this is HRB.
6: From the Sky News Centre at 7. There have been clashes between fans and police in France following Paris Saint-Germain's Champions League win against Arsenal. French officials say there have been 416 arrests across the country, with 283 in the Paris area. Well, PSG picked up the biggest prize in European football for the second year in a row by beating Arsenal on penalties after the match ended 1-1 in extra time. But captain Martin Odegaard says they must remain positive about their achievements.
7: It's tough to take, as I said, but at the same time, we know what we've done this season. We've achieved something incredible, and we were so close to doing it even better today. But at the moment disappointed, but still we got to see the bigger picture and remember all the good stuff as well.
6: Arsenal will be celebrating their Premier League title win with an open-top bus parade through North London this afternoon. Elsewhere, the government's hiring the former chief executive of Marks & Spencer to support young people out of work. Mark Boland will liaise with business leaders to create opportunities to try to get more than 1 million people into employment. The body of a man in his 40s has been pulled from the River Yare in Norfolk. It brings the number of people who've died after getting into difficulties in water during the heatwave to 15. Meanwhile, forecasters are warning of a wet end to the month after the record-breaking heatwave in parts of the country. Western and northern England will see heavy showers, and Liam Eslick from the Met Office has this warning for drivers.
8: It's been incredibly dry this summer, so any heavy, intense rainfall is likely to cause some surface water issues. It's going to take some time for that soil to moisten up and allow it to drain properly. So any heavy, intense rainfall will likely run off and will cause some issues.
6: And Donald Trump says he scored a perfect 30 out of 30 in a cognitive test as part of his latest physical examination. Taking to Truth Social, the US president, who's 79, says this shows he has extreme intelligence. He also added it's very rare for anyone to get a perfect score. That's the latest.
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1: Hello and welcome back to a new edition of My Generation with yours truly, Gary Jackson. 2 hours of music from the 1960s, features, quizzes, well, a quiz, one or two of your requests, and a whole hatful of memories. In fact, we'll start with a song by a band from Manchester who didn't have any hits. They should have done, though. They were called the Gibsons. And they'll be after this short break with a song called Lazy Summer Day.

0: The Kinks, I think from 1965, and Till the End of the Day. And we started off with the Gibsons and a song called Lazy Summer Day. Now the Beatles cover version, and this is a relatively new recording by Dave D, Dozy, Beaky, Mick and Titch for a compilation called The Very Best Of, which was only released a short while before we sadly lost Dave D. This is their four-part harmony version of an old Beatles B-side.
1: They covered the Beatles. Maybe they should have known.

0: Donovan and one of his hits in the UK called Turquoise. And before that, we heard Dave D and the Dozies and their version of This Boy, which here in the UK was the B-side to I Wanna Hold Your Hand. Now the A-side, B-side, and it comes from the great Dusty Springfield. This B-side was called If It Hadn't Ever Been For You.
1: What is a B-side?
2: Well, you see, it's the other side of the record, the one no one ever plays, you know that one?

0: Dusty and Little by Little, and before that, If It Hadn't Ever Been For You, which was the original B-side of that single. Re-releases were different.
1: This is HRB.
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The Showstoppers Ain't Nothing But a House Party. And before that, we heard Edwards Hand. That's two guys with the surnames Edwards and Hand. And If I Thought You'd Ever Change Your Mind, which was also covered by Cilla Black. Now, you can get in touch with this show, and Dell's done that. Now, Dell said in a previous show, he heard me mention I was from Portsmouth on the south coast of England. And he said, I was from Portsmouth. He said, have you got anything by Shy Limbs? He said, I remember seeing them at the Tricorn Club once. Yes, sadly, I was one or two years too young to actually be there. But we can hear a great single that they released. Of course, Greg Lake of Emerson, Lake and Palmer was in Shy Limbs on lead vocals. And this is called Reputation.

0: Great stuff. Shy Limbs and Reputation. And if anybody else wants a 60s request on a future show, the email address is gary@greatoldies.co.uk. Same difference time now, and this time round it's two songs called I Still Love You.
1: The same difference. Different songs that share a title.

Two songs called I Still Love You then. The first one was from Peter and Gordon. The second one, a Northern Soul hit from the Seven Souls. Now, a lot of artists covered The First Cut Is the Deepest in the 1960s. I think the biggest hit in the 60s, here in the UK at least, was by P.P. Arnold, who is still superb in concert today.

0: P.P. Arnold and her hit version of Cat Stevens' song, The First Cut is the Deepest.
1: This is HRB. 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
5: Cosmic. I mean Sound City, man.

That's the Montanas and a song called Run to Me. Before that, of course, be familiar to fans of Absolutely Fabulous on the TV. Brian, him and the Trinity. Brian Auger and the Trinity and Julie Driscoll. And a song called This Wheel's on Fire, of course, originally by Bob Dylan. Now, two songs in the I Write the Songs feature. Both of them written by Sonny Bono. And we'll start with his missus.

0: Bang Bang My Baby Shot Me Down by Cher, followed by a song that Sonny Bono co-wrote with Jackie DeShannon, a song called Needles and Pins, and that was, of course, by The Searchers.
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the Seekers, and I'll Never Find Another You. Moni Moni was about, I think, the only hit that Tommy James and the Shondells had here in the UK. So here's one that was a hit in America that we missed out on, Crystal Blue Persuasion.

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3: Hello and welcome. My name is Sharon Seaton, and I'm the Children's Community Epilepsy Nurse, and I'm also a Children's Community Sister. So Virtual Appointments is an online platform that we at Hampshire Hospitals are currently using since the pandemic to offer children and their families their continued care and review of their condition. So the benefits are that the families do not have to come into the hospital, so it's more convenient to them and a time and place when they can attend their appointment. The children don't have to be taken out of school for any length of time, and it's obviously easier for them to attend, so they don't have to drive in. So we're saving them time and energy and money coming onto the hospital site, and the children are very interactive. More so than sometimes when they come to clinic and they see us face to face, because coming into hospital can be scary.
2: The latest national and international news is next. From our studios at Basingstoke and Northampshire Hospital, online, around the hospital, and across Basingstoke on DAB, this is HRB.
4: From the Sky News Centre at 8. There have been more than 400 arrests across France after football fans clashed with police following Arsenal's defeat to PSG in the Champions League final in Paris. Footage on social media shows crowds running through the streets, shops being vandalised and fireworks being thrown. Arsenal were beaten by Paris Saint-Germain on penalties after the match ended 1-1 in extra time. Midfielder Declan Rice says it's natural the team feels disappointed.
5: To get the Premier League over the line was a dream come true, and to do this tonight would have been extra special. It wasn't meant to be, that's football. We're gutted, but look, we move on. There's been so many top players who've taken so many years to win their first Champions League, and this is the way it is.
4: The team will take part in an open-top bus parade in North London this afternoon to celebrate winning the Premier League title a week ago. The number of people who've died after getting into trouble in waters around the UK during the heatwave has risen to 15. The body of a man was recovered from the River Yare in Norfolk yesterday. The government's employed the former boss of Marks and Spencer to help tackle youth unemployment. Mark Boland's being tasked with delivering the Youth Guarantee Scheme that'll give 18 to 21-year-olds a job, training or access to education. The head of Wizz Air UK says it's not worth jeopardising your holidays by arriving at the airport too late. Passengers are being warned to get to European airports up to 3 hours early due to new security checks. Yvonne Moynihan says it's better to be safe than sorry.
6: Some airports are very prepared, others are suffering glitches. They have experienced a lot of delays. However, because of the fragmented approach, that's why we would still say, regardless of where you're going, still arrive early. It's just not worth taking the risk.
4: And the UK's largest train operator, Govia Thameslink, is back in public ownership. The company's services, Southern, Thameslink, Great Northern and Gatwick Express, account for 1 in 6 journeys across Britain. That's the latest. I'm Jenny Barsby.
2: From Tadley to Hook, Odiham to Oakley.
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8: Some policemen. They stopped me coming through town and he looked about 11. He said, you was doing 100 miles an hour. He said, I want to see your licence. I said, it's in the cubby hole, but you daren't look in there. I got a gun in there.
9: Got a gun in there.
8: I said, yeah, don't you open that. But he handcuffed me to the steering wheel. He said, you've got a gun in the cubbyhole. I said, he said, what have you got in the boot? I said, I got my wife in the boot. I've just shot her. I'm just going to dump her. And he summoned assistance. Three helicopters come, police cars. They close off the motorway. There's a lot of policemen around. And the chief of police said, I want to see your driving license. I said, it's in my top pocket, but my hands is tied up. Well, he got my license up. He said, I'm looking in your cubbyhole and in your boot. Well, he had a look, and he come back. He said, there's nothing in your cubbyhole or nothing in the boot. He said, my officer told me you had a gun in the cubbyhole and a dead body in the boot. I said, what a liar he is. I said, I bet that bastard said I was speeding as well, didn't he?

advantage of my trust in you when I was so far away. I saw you holding lots of other guys, and now you've got the nerve to say.

0: The Who, and I Can See for Miles. Before that, The Idle Race, Jeff Lynne's band in the 1960s, and a song called End of the Road, complete with a comedic bit of music at the end. They didn't have adverts on their album like The Who did on The Who Sell Out, that I Can See for Miles came from, but they did have a few instrumental bits in between their tracks. And before that, Dale Brooks and a song called Reminds Me of You. Now, hopefully this will remind a few people of a great song. It was a hit for Chris Farlow, but this is the 1960s album track. And on Rod Stewart's first solo album in 1969, called An Old Raincoat Won't Ever Let You Down, this is his version of Handbags and Glad Rags.
1: Not just singles. Here's the My Generation 60s album track.

I think that was Mike Darbo on piano as well, the guy that wrote it. Handbags and Glad Rags by Rod Stewart in 1969. Now an early track by Chad and Jeremy. This was released in certain parts of the world on the Ember record label. It's a song called The Truth Often Hurts the Most.

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0: The Overlanders made number one with Michelle in the 1960s, but David and Jonathan also had a sizable hit with their version. And that was the first of those two songs. The second one, The Paper Dolls, and a song called All the Time in the World, which looked as if it was destined to become a hit, but sadly, it wasn't. Now, before the Beatles came along, of course, pop music was very different. We didn't have beat groups as such, but here are three of the hits from, I think, 1962.
1: It's time for three before the Beatles, whoever they were.

Three songs in the American charts, certainly in the early 1960s. The Jive Hive with My True Story, followed by Connie Francis and Breaking in a Brand New Broken Heart. And following that, the Stringalongs and that big hit instrumental they had, simply called Wheels.

0: Bobby Gentry and Ode to Billy Joe. I once read something that someone wrote about that song, talking about a cheap acoustic guitar. I don't know anything about guitars, but yes, well, if it was a cheap one, it certainly helped make that song a sound in itself. Really unique sounding guitar on that.
1: This is HRB. The HRB Diary.
2: The 15th Basingstoke Festival kicks off on the evening of Friday, the 19th of June, with a colourful parade through Basingstoke. Scratch Built Productions will bring this year's theme parade on the mythical beast to life with giant creations, live music and performances as the parade winds its way from Cross Street, up Church Street, down Woad Street, through Festival Square and into the amphitheatre. Festival favourites, Orton Dance Theatre, will return with Zig Zag, a physical comedy and acrobatic performance featuring wooden reels. Pumpkin Pantos will also be back, delighting audiences with their musical and comedy take on Alice in Wonderland. New acts include Pirates of the Caribbean, who will present Pirate Taxi, a circus show in, on and around a classic London cab. Other highlights include Hydropunk by Artisani, an interactive water sculpture installation, Gardini Juggling's ballet juggling mashup, U2 Cantutu and the band Mr. Wilson's Second Liners, who will lead the opening parade. And HRB will be across everything that is going on as the official radio station of the event. Basingstokefestival.co.uk is where you need to go to find all the information you need to be part of Basingstoke's biggest event of the summer. That's the Basingstoke Festival from 19th of June to the 5th of July 2026.
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5: Hey, Barney, you want to know something?
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5: This next record's so old it was a hit when we were around.

great song. Gone, Gone, Gone by the Everly Brothers. Now this week's slip disc, and it's sounding like this. Was a huge hit, but who is it and what's the song called? And I'm going to be strict, because a lot of people will think it's somebody who's not actually on it. I think I made number two in 1966. Don't bother contacting the studio. I'll play it for you in about 10 minutes' time. And we'll head in that direction with Chicago, covering a Spencer Davis song and getting in the charts with it.

0: Chicago, and I'm a Man. So do the Vintage Tunes, and we're revisiting that great CD, The Godfathers of Psychobilly, with these two tunes.
1: Here are this week's Vintage Tunes. God Save the King. King. King. King. King. King.

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Crystal Rock by Frankie Jem was first. Really? I bet that's not his real name. And we followed that with Rockabye Baby Rock from Connie Dykus. Not sounding like a lady, Connie, that one, but it could have been, I suppose. Now, just got time to squeeze in. I think this was the first Moody Blues single after Justin Hayward and John Lodge joined the band. Wasn't a hit, but they only had to wait months before they started having them. It's a song called Fly Me High.

0: Moody Blues and Fly Me High. Thanks very much for keeping me company. Hope you can join me same time next week for some more music from the 60s. And give yourself 10 out of 10 if you guessed it was the Mindbenders. If you thought Wayne Fontana, go and stand in the corner. A song called A Groovy Kind of Love.
1: That's the slipped disc. Put a half crown on it on the dance set, and it sounds like this.

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3: From the Sky News Centre at 9. Hundreds of people have been arrested across France after Paris Saint-Germain's Champions League victory against Arsenal. Cars were set on fire and shops vandalised in the capital, with riot police called in to help contain the violence. Mikel Arteta's side were beaten 4-3 on penalties by PSG, but he says he can't fault his Premier League winners.
4: If I tell them 1 million times thank you, it's not going to be enough. And it's not because we won the Premier League, and it's not because we played the Champions League final in the manner that we've done. It's because the joy and the moments that we have lived together every single day, and that's above anything else.
3: Thousands of fans are expected to gather in North London later for an open-top bus parade to celebrate Arsenal's top-flight title. A 15th person's now died after getting into trouble in waters during the hot weather. Emergency services recovered the body of a man in his 40s from the River Yare in Norfolk yesterday afternoon. The former head of Marks & Spencers has been drafted in to try and get more young people into work. Mark Boland will advise the government on how to expand opportunities in employment, training or education. The UK's largest train operator, Govia Thameslink, is back in public ownership. The company's services account for one in six journeys across Britain. Forecasters are warning of a wet end to the month after the record-breaking heatwave in parts of the country. Western and northern England particularly will see heavy showers. And Liam Eslick from the Met Office has this warning for drivers.
5: It has been incredibly dry this summer, so any heavy, intense rainfall is likely to cause some surface water issues. It's going to take some time for that soil to moisten up and allow it to drain properly. So any heavy, intense rainfall will likely run off and will cause some issues.
3: Donald Trump says he got a perfect score on his recent cognitive tests. The US president's written on Truth Social, saying the result shows he has extreme intelligence. That's the latest.
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8: Ladies and gentlemen, please take your seats. The show is about to begin.

So hello to you wherever you are. This is Richard J. Hanna, your lonely sentinel in a world that's gone completely mad. And this is the last day in May. And the weather has been truly glorious in the UK. We've got a full dance card for you today, and we will break it down for you.

So welcome, welcome, welcome. Buckle up because we have absolutely everything today. Think of this show as a car boot sale for your brain. Chaotic, slightly damp, but you might find the odd vintage single or two. We start, as always, with news and gossip, and then we're going to move on to a story about the Cherney Abbas giant, you know, the 180-foot chalk figure with the suspiciously large jar of Branston pickle. And that was vandalized, but the locals have come to the rescue. More about that later. We're going to do some comedy with Brian Regan. No shouting, no politics, just pure daft observations. We've got the answers to Name That Tunes. And yes, we have some mugs to give out, cheap ceramic mugs, and the handle stays on for at least a week. And then we're going to go back to the year 2000, when we all thought Y2K was going to shut down the lights. Instead, we got Britney Spears, we got the Millennium Dome, and everyone had a Nokia you could use to hammer a tin peg in. So it's also time for Too Good, Too Bad, plus birthday dedications. So if you were born in 2000, you'd now be 26. I've got training shoes older than that. You'd have never have known a world without reality TV. And for that, we are truly sorry. But don't worry, somebody has dedicated Baggy Trousers by Madness to you, and that's how we're going to kick off the show.

0: This is Alice Belland from the News Hub, reporting for Richard J. Hanna's Sunday Radio Magazine. Our first story is from Reality TV. For years, Married at First Sight UK has been one of Channel 4's biggest hits. Strangers meeting at the altar, fake weddings, and, supposedly, the search for love. But a very different picture is emerging. Behind the glitz and the dinner parties, former crew members are describing a production culture they call, quote, toxic from the top down. Senior staff on the show, they say, had an unhealthy focus on whether cast members were having sex. Several former workers told the BBC that producers would deliberately try to make contestants angry or upset, purely to generate watchable drama. One former crew member claims senior producers would express concern if a couple wasn't having sex, saying it wasn't good for storylines. Another alleges that on the wedding night itself, there was an expectation from the team to get a hint of who might sleep together. One worker, Soraya Spears, who is willing to be named, puts it bluntly. She says the culture was toxic from the top down, adding that putting intimacy inside the framework of a TV show makes it much harder to just walk away, unlike a real date. But the allegations go further than just backstage gossip. A Panorama investigation revealed two former cast members said they were raped by their on-screen partners. A third alleged a non-consensual sex act. The men involved have denied all allegations against them. The production company, CPL, says contributors are not pressured in any way to have sex and that alternative sleeping arrangements are always available. They refute any suggestion that drama is engineered at the expense of welfare. Channel 4 insists that contributor welfare is always its primary concern. But the damage is mounting. This has been a devastating week for the show. All episodes have been pulled from Channel 4's streaming service. A major sponsor has walked away. And the fate of the latest series, already filmed but not yet broadcast, is now hanging in the balance. One former worker told us the atmosphere on set was sickening. Crew members allegedly made bets on which couple would sleep together first, high-fiving when it happened. Another claims producers would deliberately whisper gossip to contestants just to spark confrontations. Soraya Spears now believes the show should be decommissioned entirely, arguing its model is, in her words, completely flawed. Another former crew member put it more starkly, calling the show a car crash waiting to happen. "I'm not at all surprised at what's emerged," they said. "I could see something like this coming. I didn't want to be there for that." CPL's lawyers say some of these former workers have an axe to grind. But with a welfare review now underway and the show's future in real doubt, one question remains. How far was a hit TV format willing to go to generate drama? For now, Married at First Sight UK is off the air. Whether it ever returns may depend on what these former insiders say next. Back to you, Richard.
1: I have to say, sadly, none of this is shocking. I've never seen an episode, don't want to. It just seems a crazy premise for a show anyway. So if we get any more on this, we will be certain to let you know.

0: Our second report is a quirky one, Richard. For centuries, he's been impossible to ignore. 55 metres of naked, club-wielding chalk man carved into a Dorset hillside. The Cherney Abbas giant is one of the UK's most famous landmarks, though, let's be honest, it's not his face most people remember. But now, the National Trust has a problem. Their giant, is fading. And no, it's not modesty. It's the weather. Changing climate patterns mean heavier winter rains are washing the chalk off the hillside. Meanwhile, mild, damp conditions are giving algae a lovely place to grow. The result? A giant who's looking less mighty warrior and more slightly embarrassed and a bit green around the edges. Luke Dawson, a National Trust ranger, puts it diplomatically. He says the wetter weather is having, quote, a dulling effect on the giant's outline. In other words, Britain's most famous chalk figure is in desperate need of a touch-up. Around 300 staff and volunteers are hauling 17 tonnes of fresh chalk up a hill with a gradient of 1 in 3 on one of the hottest days of the year. Because of course they are. The work is gloriously old school. No power tools, no shortcuts, just digging out the old chalk and packing in the new by hand. A process the Trust says has changed little for centuries. Or, as Ranger Luke Dawson puts it, it's how we have kept him visible for generations. Between these major makeovers, which used to happen every decade, but now, after just 7 years, the Trust relies on a rather fluffy maintenance crew. Sheep. They keep the grass short. They do not, however, help with the algae, or the rain, or the fact that the UK's climate is now notably wetter and warmer than just a few decades ago. The National Trust is cautious about blaming climate change outright. Dawson admits, it's one of those things we cannot really prove. But observation? That's another matter. And just to add to the pressure, the Met Office published a report on Thursday warning there's a 9 in 10 chance the world will see a new record temperature within 5 years. Hotter summers, wetter winters. All of which means the giant may need more frequent facelifts just to keep his, defining features. One of this week's volunteers is Chloe Bohr, who won her spot in a National Trust lottery. She's currently working on the giant's left shin. She says she didn't know it was going to be one of the hottest days of the year, and that the experience has made her think of all the people who've done this work for hundreds of years. So there you have it. Climate change, algae, and 17 tonnes of chalk. The Cherney Abbas giant, still naked, still wielding his club, and still just about visible. At least until the next downpour. I'm Alice Belland. Back to Richard and the Sunday Radio Magazine.
1: So, have you seen this chalk outline? It must have taken months to create. Absolutely months. By ancient civilizations having to drag all that stuff up onto the mountain. And I just can't work out the process. All right, boys. We're going to do something arty. All right? Okay, Kevin? No, we're not going to build a wheelbarrow or anything or create fire. No, we will build a massive chalk outline of a man with a club. What's a club? I'll tell you what, I'll draw it.

keep dancing. But maybe swap the sequins for a new seating plan. In a move that has shaken the ballroom to its rhinestone-studded foundations, the BBC has just announced the new hosts of Strictly Come Dancing. And for the first time ever, there won't be two, there'll be three. Goodbye, Tess and Claudia. Hello, Emma Willis, Josh Widdicombe and Johannes Radebe. Yes, you heard that correctly. The woman who shouts, "I can't breathe," on The Voice. The man who once spent an entire episode of The Last Leg complaining about a broken Hoover. And the South African dancing legend whose smile alone could power Blackpool Tower. The BBC confirmed today that Tess Daly and Claudia Winkleman, who left the dance competition last year, are being replaced by what executive producer Sarah James calls an unexpected trio. Her words, not mine. Although, let's be honest, unexpected is doing some heavy lifting. Emma Willis says she's a huge fan and that stepping into the Strictly ballroom is something she can't quite comprehend. Josh Widdicombe says he's giddy with excitement, honoured and a little overawed, which is basically his default emotional state. And Johannes Radebe? He says returning to the series as a presenter is beyond anything I ever imagined. Which is lovely, because we all imagined it about 3 years ago. The man is Strictly. Now, the BBC hasn't said who will do what. Will Josh be the new Brucey? Will Johannes be the new Claudia? Will Emma just stand in the middle and keep everyone in line? We don't know. But we're told the trio will have equal billing. So expect some very polite arguments over the auto cue. The audition process, apparently, was fierce. Zoe Ball, who took part in screen tests, has said she worked through, quote, the seven stages of grief and rejection after missing out. And Rylan Clark also confirmed he was in the race before joking about his famous X Factor crying meme. He said he was taking the news well. Spoiler, he wasn't. But the good news? The judges are all returning. Shirley, Craig, Motsi and Anton will be back to hand out anything from a 2 to a 10, depending on their mood and the colour of their spray tan. 15 of last year's pro dancers will also return, with some fresh international talent joining the floor. So the dancing will be fine. The outfits will be ridiculous. And the presenting will be chaotic. Gloriously chaotic.

lot of things that just intrigue me. I was in a restaurant with my wife, and I overheard the woman at the table next to us ask the waiter this question, and it's how she asked the question that was interesting to me. "Excuse me, sir, is there any way I could get a glass of water?" Is there any way? How many possible answers can there be to that question? "Oh, ma'am, I'm sorry." "There is no way." I toss and turn many a night, trying to think up some way, somehow, I could get glasses of water for customers. But I keep coming up empty. Legend has it there was a waiter here years ago who had figured out a way to do just that. But he's long gone, and with him the secret. It had something to do with a glass rack and a faucet, but no one's been able to put all the pieces together. So I must say no, there is no way. How I wish there was a way! Sometimes you wonder why they can't do something that seems simple. I like a cup of black coffee after a meal. I'm amazed at how impossible this is for me to communicate. I don't think I could say it any more clearly. Would you like anything else, sir? Yeah, I'd like a cup of black coffee, please. How'd you like that coffee? How would I like the black coffee? Can you put it in a cup? Yeah, don't just splash it on my face. Would you like cream and sugar with that? Is it black cream? If not, I'll take it blackety black black. Filled with blackness, devoid of all light. Think of the blackest thing you can imagine and double that blackness.

0: and take a black magic marker and fill in the gaps and put that into a black rocket ship and shoot that into the depths of black space and close your eyes and use that as a reference. I can't find the words. I heard that they're thinking of changing the shape of the food pyramid to make it easier. Easier than a triangle? What, are they gonna make a dot? I gotta eat what's in the dot. Is candy in the dot? Does anyone even use, like, the food pyramid? Have you ever seen this? And what will you be having tonight, sir? Oh, honey, where's my pyramid? Oh, okay. I'm gonna have some grains. Yes, 6 to 11 servings. Yep, 6 to 11. Just keep them a-coming. And, do you have legumes?
1: Promised you a bit of time travelling. We're going to do that right after we hear from Jarvis Cocker in the year 2000. Guess what year we're going back to?

Okay, we're going to go back 26 years to the year 2000. That's where we're taking back the DeLorean. And in the year 2000, of course, Tony Blair was Prime Minister. He who has chosen this moment to decide he should intervene and say something about the current Prime Minister. A little bit rich coming from him. Anyway, we're going to say Tony Blair was the Prime Minister. And we'll start off with something that will ruin your listening. And that is the cost of housing in London. In London, in the year 2000, the average home cost around £115,000. Now, that's not the deposit. That's the whole house. You could buy a three-bedroom Victorian terrace in Zone 2 for less than the cost of a new BMW now. Talking about BMWs, the car of the year in 2000 was the Ford Focus. It wasn't a supercar, it wasn't a spaceship, it was a Ford Focus. Why? Because it had what they called playful handling. And that's what my nan used to say about a mobility scooter. I'm not sure the handling was playful, it was painful. But anyway, that was car of the year in the year 2000. And you could get one for about, what, 12 grand? Which would be basically a deposit on that £115,000 house we talked about. A pint of beer back then, wait for it, would cost you £1.85. And in some northern pubs, certainly where I was living, you could get four pints for under a fiver, you'd still get change. What was fun in January 2000 was the world was panicking about Y2K. This was this superbug that was supposed to hit all the computers. Planes were going to fall from the sky. The grid was going to collapse. And what happened? Absolutely nothing. A few clocks reset to 1900. Some old ladies had to reset their VCR. The biggest disaster of January 2000 was a Pete Waterman New Year's Day single. I'm sure of that. Meanwhile, in March, the Nasdaq crashed. The dot-com bubble finally burst. And suddenly every startup called Boo.com or ClickMoo went click-bang. And lastminute.com, I remember, was a huge, huge casualty at that time. In April, a little show launched in the UK called Big Brother. And that was four people in a house, cameras everywhere, and we called it a social experiment. We were so innocent. However, real tragedy struck in June of that year with the Concorde crash in Paris, and that was a genuine tragedy and probably the beginning of the end for supersonic travel. Also in June, Who Wants to Be a Millionaire was still on, and that was Pete Telly with Chris Tarrant in a black polo neck shirt. Yeah. In October, the last ever Peanuts comic strip, Charlie Brown, finally came to an end. They called time in June, and that's October of 2000, on the Peanuts cartoon. Real events happened in America. George W. Bush defeated Al Gore very, very controversially. There were a few Florida recounts, and in the end, Al Gore did, in fact, concede. It's a pity he couldn't come back and teach Trump a thing or two. So, to summarise 2000, a house in London cost you, I'm going to cry, £115,000. A pint cost you £1.85. The car of the year was a family hatchback, well-ish, Ford Focus. Y2K fizzled and didn't go off. Concorde, unfortunately, did fall. And reality TV ate our souls. And these three songs were riding high in the charts.

0: before you go, there's something I want you to have.
1: Oh, it's beautiful. But wait a minute, isn't this...
0: Yeah, yes it is.
1: But I thought the old lady dropped it into the ocean in the air.
0: Well, baby, I went down and got it for you.

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4: From the Sky News Centre at 10. More than 400 people have been arrested across France as Paris Saint-Germain fans celebrated their Champions League win over Arsenal. Police and supporters clashed with fireworks and flares thrown at officers. It went to penalties in the French capital before PSG took the title for the second year in a row. Arsenal boss Mikel Arteta described the loss as very tough to accept, but Portuguese midfielder Vitinha says the best team won.
5: I think normally when you say we are the best it's not cool to say it, but right now we can say we are the best in the world and the best in Europe.
4: The body of a man has been recovered from the River Yare in Norfolk. 15 people are now known to have died in UK waters since the start of the current heatwave. Officials are continuing to warn that open water is exceptionally dangerous. The former head of Marks & Spencers has been drafted in to try and get more young people into work. Mark Boland will advise the government on how to expand opportunities for those aged between 18 and 21. A recent report suggested one in eight young people weren't in jobs, training or education. The Work and Pensions Secretary Pat McFadden says Mr. Boland previously founded an organisation which encouraged employment.
6: An organisation called Movement to Work, which has been responsible for getting 200,000 young people into work, and he did it after the riots in 2011. He saw what was happening, and I think the experience that he'll bring to this will be really valuable.
4: Passengers who use Go via Thames Link Railway are being promised better services going forward. Now it's back in public ownership. It has four brands: Southern, Thames Link, Great Northern and Gatwick Express, and accounts for one in six journeys across Britain. And Scotland fly to the United States today with their World Cup preparations rocked by the withdrawal of key midfielder Billy Gilmore. The Napoli player picked up a knee injury in yesterday's 4-1 win over Curaçao. That's the latest. I'm Jenny Barr.
1: From Bramley to Brighton Hill, Buckskin to Overton.
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0: This is Richard J. Hanner's Sunday Radio Magazine. It's hour two. We're just warming up. This is a Shawshank Redemption.
1: Welcome back. Welcome back. You're riding with me, Richard J. Hanner, here with the Sunday Radio Magazine. Coming up this hour, we've got some Eva Cassidy, Fields of Gold. We've got two lots of Beyoncé doing two very different styles. We're also going to take a look at Shania Twain as our featured artist. And we will fit in this hour the answers to last week's Name That Tune, and we'll set you a new one. Anyway, Eva Cassidy, I love this song.

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1: For today's featured artist, we're not going to talk about a woman who just broke the mold in country music, but she picked it up, tossed it aside, and built something entirely of her own. We're going to be celebrating the one and only Shania Twain. And yes, I do the usual joke. We call her Choo Choo. Born in 1955, Eileen Regina Twain is Canadian. Her path to stardom wasn't exactly a straight line. In fact, she released her self-titled debut album in the early 90s called Crickets, and it flopped. Entirely flopped. I think she changed her name after that. But here's the thing about Shania. She doesn't stay down. She teamed up with a producer named, wait for it, Mutt Lang. Yes, Mutt Lang, who also happened to become her husband. And together they crafted a sound that would change everything. That sound arrived in 1995 with an album called The Woman in Me, and suddenly the world was paying attention. We're talking 20 million copies sold, 8 singles, and a Grammy. Songs like Any Man of Mine introduced us to a woman who was confident, sassy, and absolutely in control. But it was 1997 when Shania became a planet all to herself. Come on over. I don't even need to tell you the songs. You already know them. You're Still the One, From This Moment On. That Don't Impress Me Much. And Man, I Feel Like a Woman. That album has sold over 40 million copies worldwide. And let me say again, 40 million. It's the best-selling studio album by a female solo artist in history, period. And it made her the undisputed queen of country pop. She followed up with Up in 2002, kept the hits coming, and then silence. Absolute silence. She just disappeared from the spotlight, and it wasn't by choice. Years later, she opened up about a double nightmare, Lyme disease, and a condition called dysphonia that severely weakened her voice. And for a singer, that's pretty terrifying. She documented a struggle, she recovered, and her fight to sing again became a documentary called Why Not. It was raw, it was real, and it was undeniably Shania. She came back, and of course she did, with a Las Vegas residency, a farewell tour that, well, wasn't really a farewell tour. And in 2017, her first new album in 15 years, called Now, came out. She was then just 57 years of age. She drops another album called Queen of Me and hits the road all over again. She's been on television here in the UK. She's been all over the US. The woman is unstoppable. Just look at the numbers. Over 100 million records sold, 5 Grammys, 39 BMI Songwriter Awards. She's the only female artist in history to have 3 consecutive albums go diamond. And get this, according to Billboard, she's the highest grossing female country touring artist of all time, with over $421 million worth of ticket sales. So Shania didn't just survive in the music business, well, she rewrote the rules. You're not supposed to go away, then come back. She fought for a voice, and she proved that feeling like a woman never goes out of style. We've got her music coming around, so stick around. 3 from Shania Twain.
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0: trying to learn things. I'm trying to learn how to play chess. That game's twisty. That game doesn't end right. There's no closure. You're just looking at the board and your opponent goes, checkmate. I thought you said you were supposed to take my king. Yeah, but no matter what you do in the next move, I take the king in the following move, so it's a checkmate. He's in a car heading home. No other game lets you do that. You never see a quarterback walking up to the line. Touchdown! The way your safety is playing, we'll do a slant pass underneath the coverage. Too much of a cushion. 6 points, touchdown. All right, run the play. You get warned in chess, too, before you ever get checkmated. I'm just looking down, concentrating. Check. I'm sorry? Did you say something? You're in check, you're in trouble. Why of all people is he telling me this? I don't understand the tip-off. You don't see that in football either. You don't see the linebackers inching up to the quarterback. We're blitzing. He's doing a safety blitz. I'm gonna try to sneak in right through here. Block him. That's not a very assertive quarterback. All right, anyway, so. My friend's trying to teach me how to play chess. He'd move a piece and put his finger on the top of it and stare at it. I'm like, what's going on? He goes, it's not an official move until I take my finger off that piece. You can keep your finger on the piece while you're thinking, and the move's not over while your finger's on the piece. Oh, okay. You can just tell me you're thinking and I'll trust you. No. The finger has to actually be touching the top of the piece. I bet your desk is very organized. That is excellent. I don't want to do that. Then he move another piece and put his finger on the top of that, stare at that for another 8 minutes. Okay, that's good. Wow. Wouldn't it be great if you could do that in life? If you're gonna do something and you're not quite sure it's the right move, just protect yourself. Walk into a bank, I want everybody's money! Okay, I'm not gonna do this. Okay. Walk around with a finger on your head.
1: That was Brian Regan, this is Jerry Rafferty, and then we're going to do Name That Tune.

0: and gentlemen, name that tune.
1: So, to the sound of a 1970s voiceover and theme music, we asked you last week to name that tune. And we gave you a smidgen. That's what we call officially, it's a smidgen. Now, I said at the time that I thought this was one of our easier name that tunes. Well, guess what? We had loads and

loads and loads of guesses. Loads of guesses, including a couple to me on Facebook. You can FB me. If you look up Richard Hannah, you can find me on Facebook. Wrong. All of them wrong. And I'm really, really surprised. So we're going to let it run for another week. And we're going to give away a mug to the first four people that get it right. Normally we do it to three. Four people that get it right. I found some mugs, by the way. So Slinky up in Wigan, there are two mugs on their way to you. Okay, look out for them. So just to let you know that. But we're going to put last week's Name That Tune up again. We want to know the name of the artist. We want to know the name of the year. And we want to know the name of the song. And I can tell you, as a huge clue, it is not a 1950s song. I got a lot of guesses, and I've listened back to the track, and I can see why you think it's similar. Name this tune. All right, I want you to listen again. Big hit, not 1950s. It's a group, very, very well-known group, from their time, which was a little while ago, but they did this all the time. And I'm giving you a big hint. It ain't the 1950s. It's not one of the doo-wop groups. So here's another smidgen for you. One more time. Name this tune. So I'm looking for the name of the artist, the group. I'm looking for the year it was a hit. And I'm looking for the name of the song. Name that tune.

Okay, I'm going to play it just one more time, and then we're going to play something completely different. Something completely different, just to completely discombobulate you. Name that tune.

Okay, drop me a line on your favorite radio station's website, and they will make sure that message gets through to me. And the first four people to get that right, we will send a show mug to. And these are not Kamala garden mugs, but folks, these are mugs that if you take them out in the garden and bury them for 150 years, dig them up after that, give them to the British Museum, you will make lots and lots of money. That's all I'm saying. That's all I'm saying. Okay, I'm going to hit... What am I going to play next? Oh, this. Popmeister, somebody must get that this week. They must. Anyway, we've got three in a row now from Jules Holland and the Boys That Squeeze.

Someone who doesn't love a little bit of squeeze. We heard Hourglass. We heard Tempted with Paul Carrick on lead vocals on that one, and Call for Cats. Absolutely fantastic stuff. Who doesn't love a little bit of squeeze? Coming up in the next and final hour, we've got birthday dedications. We've got Too Good, Too Bad. We've got more comedy by Brian Regan. And also, we're probably going to take a look at a couple of things that are on at the pictures. For the rest of this hour, a couple of really fantastic Motown tracks for you. Got to say, if you want a copy of our track list, write into your favourite radio station where you're listening to us right now and just ask for a track list. We don't back announce everything, but if you'd like to know what we're playing on today's show, just ask for a track list. Anyway, on with the Motown.

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4: From the Sky News Centre at 11. Thousands of Arsenal fans are gathering for their team's parade in North London despite last night's defeat in the Champions League final. Paris Saint-Germain clinched a 4-3 penalty shootout win in Budapest. That means only the Premier League trophy will be lifted today, but midfielder Declan Rice says it's still a time to celebrate.
5: This season, from start to finish, we started in July in Singapore. We're now coming up to July again, and the season's just done, our 63rd game in all competitions. So look, we're proud of each other. We're proud of how far we've come.
4: Well, 400 people across France were arrested after PSG supporters clashed with police following the match. Cars were set on fire and flares set off in the capital. A 15th person's died after getting into trouble in the water during this week's hot weather. Emergency services recovered the body of a man in his 40s from the River Yare in Norfolk yesterday. A former chief executive of Marks & Spencer has been appointed by the government to get more than 1 million young people into work. Mark Boland will advise on how to deliver the youth guarantee for everyone aged 18 to 21, giving them access to employment, training or education. A recent review warned of a moral and economic crisis posed by the rising number of so-called NEETs. Children's Commissioner Dame Rachel D'Souza says the issue needs to be tackled at an earlier age.
6: They're not getting those early experiences. But they could if we got schools and employers working together and actually started thinking about really decent bits of vocational education, careers education.
4: Donald Trump says he scored a perfect 30 out of 30 in a cognitive test as part of his latest physical examination. Taking to Truth Social, the US president, who's 79, said this shows he has extreme intelligence. And Manchester United teenager Tyler Fletcher has been called up to the Scotland World Cup squad to replace the injured Billy Gilmore. The Napoli player picked up a knee injury yesterday in their 4-1 win over Curaçao at Hampden Park. That's the latest. I'm...
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0: It's the final hour of the Sunday Radio Magazine with that English fella, Richard J. Hanna. The J stands for Just Relax, Here Comes the Good Stuff.
1: The Royal Philharmonic Orchestra has done some fantastic remastering of songs from artists no longer with us. Legends, Roy Orbison, I Drove All Night, and Elvis Presley, Hunk of Love, coming up. Those are your next two.

Right, it's now time for birthdays, and we've only got half a dozen this week, thank goodness. After May, where it's birthday after birthday after birthday, my goodness, we had loads. We've got half a dozen, and the lovely thing is, I think I know most of these people. In fact, I do know everybody on the list in some shape or form. So these lists get handed to me, and it's like, did you know that was that person's birthday? So I'm going to start with somebody we haven't seen for a minute, and that's Aggie Smith, who is down in Melbourne, and she is one heck of a singer. She used to be based over here in the UK, but she's now based down in Melbourne, and I know she'll be listening on Dare Talk Radio. So for you folks who are listening to us on Dare Talk down in Perth, Aggie will be listening in, and we've got a record especially for her. She always reminds me of a certain singer, and I'm going to play that certain singer. Very powerful voice. I'm also going to say a big happy birthday to Dean Haslop. He's from Cambridge. He's a Man U supporter, which is the only reason why I don't talk to him very often. No, I'm joking. Now, again, very odd way I met Dean. I met Dean in hospital 3 months ago, and we were on a ward together. So some of you know I've had a tussle with the old Big C, and it's a score draw at the moment. It's a score draw. And Dean was in the hospital suffering from the same thing. We became firm friends. He was in the bed next to me. He found the escape tunnel first. So he got himself out. And I know that he's on the road back to recovery because he's on a cruise at the moment. Oh, yeah. Oh, yeah. He's cruising. He loves a cruise. So do I, to be fair. And he's out cruising. So he's going to be somewhere in the med, I'm sure. But if you get to hear this, Dean, a big happy birthday to you. I hope you get back running. He does triathlons and stupid things like that. Well, he's a young man. And, yeah. So, Dean, a big happy birthday to you. Another person I know. It's all people I know. My goodness. It's all about me. Not about you. It's all about me. Dave Moss. We used to call him Div. And he now lives in Macclesfield. He's from York. And back in the 1850s, Dave was my captain. He skippered me. When we played up at Harrogate, we played rugby together, and he was skipper, and I was one of his more useless members of his team. So, Div, happy birthday to you. A mere 50 plus VAT. Just scraped into the 50s. So, you're still a young man. You're still a very, very young man. And then finally, I'm going to say a big happy birthday to Roberta Morelli, who's down in London. Happy birthday, Roberta. So, two. Dean, to Aggie down under, to Dave Moss, to Roberta Morelli. We've got three great tracks coming to you. And enjoy. Play nice.

0: only on the Sunday Radio Magazine would you get such a mix. For Dean Haslett, for Aggie Smith, for Dave Moss, and for Roberta Morelli, happy birthday to you. And you heard Celine Dion, Immortality, The Bluebells, Young at Heart, and Darkness, I Believe in a Thing Called Love. Let's hear a little bit more madness from Brian Regan.
1: I'm trying to get smarter in this world. You know, I'm always like looking for historical markers out on the road, and sometimes airports have exhibits where you can learn things. I was in an airport recently, and I saw an exhibit for what I assumed was for the Shoshone Native American tribe. So I walked up there and I was like, I want to learn about Native Americans. And the guy said, here at the shoeshine stand? Wherever. Hey, here's a joke I don't have a place for. You'll understand why when you hear it. Did you know if you were to second guess your decision to book time to visit a Native American community, that would be a reservation. We're gonna put that joke. So I was watching an old black and white Western, and they showed cowboys and Indians shooting each other off horses. And I was struck by how the cowboys and Indians were depicted when they were shot and killed. The cowboys would go, "Kah!" And the Indians, for some reason, go, "Kah!" And I know we live differently, but can't we die the same? That's how they die in their culture. So, in the movie, they showed Native Americans communicating with smoke signals, which is fascinating to me. And I couldn't help but wonder if this sentence was ever communicated through smoke signals. Little Feather is feeling uncharacteristically melancholy. Probably not. If you're using smoke, you want to get to the point. We hunt bear. Big bear. Very big. Actually, huge is a better description. Now that I think about it, gargantuan better captures the enormity and magnitude of this bear. Gotta go, running out of logs.

0: Too Bad. The worst of songs versus the best.
1: We come to what some masochistically say is my favourite part of the show. It is my favourite part of the show. This is where I play songs that I bought with my own hard-earned money. And I had them as part of my record collection, CD collection. And at the time, I thought they were a good idea, for whatever reason. And then later, I revised my opinion. Now, in this case, I never revised my opinion, because the record I've chosen as my Too Bad this week is an old stalwart. There will be people who listen to the show regularly go, oh, I know what's coming. I know exactly what's coming. This is Mrs. Miller. And they'd be right. When I need a bit of a pick-me-up, I have a few CDs of a singer from the 60s, and she's called Mrs. Elva Miller. She was a housewife. She taught herself how to sing. Her husband was a manager. And this woman made serious amounts of money in the 60s. And I give this fact out quite a lot. She outsold Petula Clark in one day when she appeared on The Ed Sullivan Show. At first, I don't think she was in on the joke. But later, I think she learned to sort of not take herself so seriously. But when she first did the records, she paid for the recording studio herself, she paid for the orchestra, the backing singers, everything herself, believing that she was a singing phenomenon, and she did become a singing phenomenon. And it was phenomenal that people went out there and spent hard-earned money on her album. And I have one of her records coming up as my Too Bad this week. And I do get asked by people who know that I'm a bit of a mimic, and I do voices, it is you, isn't it? It's you. You're just messing about. It isn't. This woman genuinely existed. She entertained the troops during the 60s in America, and she had loads of guest appearances. You can go on the net, and you will find her in YouTube. Elva Miller will play her record. Now, my Too Good is a pretty obvious one. I do like this man and his group, Elvis Costello, and we've got Watching the Detectives. And that needs no explanation. I think it's fantastically produced. I loved what Elvis Costello did back in the day. I wish he was in the charts now, but he's not. So we're going to play Watching the Detectives as my Too Good, but we're going to start with the inimitable stylings of Elva Miller. Mrs. Elva Miller, to give her a full title. Now, I have to say a huge thank you to all of you who listen in. This isn't the way to thank you.

they'll do. One of these days these boots are gonna walk all over you. Yeah.

This is Richard J. Hanner's Sunday Radio Magazine. If I had known what I would have been listening to, I would have stayed in prison.

shame and scandal in the family. That was by the Jewelers. You can hear my voice is gradually going. A short story about the Jewelers is that many moons ago, when me and she, who must be of age, got wed, we actually had them there at our wedding as a live band playing music, and they were fantastic. Really got the party started. And we followed them ever since. Well, actually, we didn't. We actually followed them before that when they were buskers on the streets of Croydon. They did a fantastic job back then. And then they managed to get to number one with Kiss on My Lips. Brilliant. Absolutely fantastic. And it's a great party sound. You can't help but dance when they're up on stage. Anyway, we're going to play another Jewelers coming up soon. And then we're into our Sunday slowdown for our last two or three tracks.

0: I'm not good with communication. I just received my first text message the other day. I'm not part of that world. I didn't know what it was. I'd heard of them, but I never got one. My cell phone made a noise that I never made before. It was like, bling! I'm like, oh, wow, what? It said, you have a text message.
1: Whoa.
0: I don't even know what to do. I was like, come in, text message. Text message, come in, do you read me? My wife had to show me how to read a text message. My first one ever. I was all excited. I opened it up, it said, yo, yo, we clubbing tonight? Grandma? My first text message of my whole life was a wrong number. That's true. And I wanted to be polite and let that person know that it was a wrong number. So my wife had to show me how to write one back. So I wrote back, to whom it may concern. I am not Mr. Yo-Yo. I am sending you this notification as a courtesy to alert you to the fact that you have not reached the individual with whom you wish to communicate. Good luck in all of your future endeavors and Godspeed. Hey, you guys are fantastic, man. Thank you for making me feel so
2: well. Well, just one moment, we've come to the end of our hour, and to a certain extent, I'm thinking, thank goodness, you can hear my voice is getting huskier and huskier. It's not me putting on my deliberately sexy voice. I'm just running out. I've had a cold all week, and I'm struggling with the old mic today. Anyway, all I have to say now is do take part in the competitions. If you want a copy of the track list, you want to take part in the competitions, write to us on the website for your favourite, your very, very favourite radio station. They'll pass it on to me. And have a go. Nobody got last week's name that tune. We're giving away 4 mugs this week. Please do take part. It's a bit of fun. Next week, more of the same. I think we'll throw in a quiz next week and we'll have another look at what's on the pinks. For now, this is a very husky voice, Richard J. Hannah, saying ta-ta, see you same time next week.

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6: From the Sky News Centre at midday. Thousands of Arsenal fans are gathering in North London to watch their team's Premier League victory parade. That's despite losing out in the Champions League final last night to Paris Saint-Germain on penalties. The French side's victory led to violent scenes across France. Local media there say there have been 780 arrests. Arsenal fan and TikTok star Moses Coombe has this advice for those supporters disappointed by yesterday's result.
7: Take today as a sign of things to come, because the fact that we are already in the Champions League final, our first in 20 years, and the fact that we didn't even lose the open play game, we had to use it in penalties against the best team in the world. Just look at it like we're going to be there again.
6: A search operation's underway after an 11-year-old went missing in the River Don in South Yorkshire. Officers say the boy went into the water in Mexborough yesterday evening. The former head of Marks & Spencer has been drafted in by the government to help get more than a million young people into work. It's after a recent report suggested one in eight 18 to 21-year-olds aren't in jobs, training or education. One of the divers involved in the rescue of a group of villagers from a cave in Laos says it's a miracle so many were able to escape. Five people have been brought to safety, but search efforts are continuing for another two. Mikko Parsi, who's from Finland, helped to bring one man to safety.
8: He was holding my hand and every restriction that came on, he hit his head a few times, he got stuck a few times, but he didn't stress, he didn't panic. If he would, that would be the end of the dive. When we realised that what just happened, that we actually got one out. That means we can get the rest out too, like it actually worked.
6: Donald Trump says his latest cognitive tests show he has extreme intelligence. The US president claims he scored a perfect 30 out of 30. And Manchester United teenager Tyler Fletcher has been called up to Scotland's World Cup squad to replace the injured Billy Gilmour. He picked up a knee injury yesterday in a friendly with Curaçao at Hampden Park. That's the latest. I'm Jenny Barsby.
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Wow, that's Crying Wolf, and where we say hello, welcome along to the Vinyl Impressions with myself, Martin Brown, and yes, it's all from vinyl. Today's show is dedicated to vinyl pop hits. It's as simple as that. You'll hear some great music. Thank you for tuning our way. Do appreciate that. 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

always managed to come out with an absolute cracking tune. Roy Wood's Wizard from 73, See My Baby Jive. King had a follow-up to the huge hit, and it's not often played, but I think it's great. Taste of Your Tears.

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The 1980s. The 1970s. The 1960s. Stop. 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Play it.

The Letter on the 1960s from the Box Tops there. Mark Bolan, T-Rex, The Soul of My Suit. Great tune. It wasn't their biggest hit and not often played on the radio, but when I play it again, well, the memories come flooding back. What a sensation he was in the pop industry, to say the least. As was this man for country music, Kenny Rogers, Coward of the County.

Norihoru's Slade and In for a Penny. Before that, we had Coward of the County. That was Kenny Rogers. 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

I'm Mad to Say Fraid, Money, Money, Money, featuring Ashley Lilly and Rachel McDowell as well, with the old ABBA classic, Made New. Wasn't that a great film? Jojo Gunn, meanwhile, as we take a trip and get there rather quickly. Run, run, run.

0: Can't Heat, Let's Work Together, and then, of course, the country sound of Mark Kingswood. And that's a strong, the single version. There is a different version available. I like that one. He hits the Violin Impressions. His big audio dynamite as we go right back with E equals MC squared.
1: 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Can't wait. 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

0: 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We'll finish with an instrumental, as we quite often do. David A. Stewart, this is Lily Was Here. Thank you for tuning our way. See you soon. Bye-bye for now.
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5: From the Sky News Centre at 1, thousands of Arsenal fans are lining the route of their Premier League victory parade in North London. The team are returning from Budapest, having lost the Champions League final on penalties to Paris Saint-Germain. Our reporter Phoebe Southworth is near the Emirates Stadium.
6: It's a very jubilant atmosphere. Thousands of people have poured in to celebrate and to support their teams as they come down here in 4 enormous victory parade buses. And horns are the order of the day. There are so many going off all the time.
5: Well, these supporters told us they wouldn't miss it despite last night's result.
7: Today we're going to go around, see the parade, see the boys. Up, the Gooners, come on.
8: From our home base, which is Holyhead on Anglesey, North Wales, stayed near Euston. We got the tube up here this morning.
9: All the way in New Delhi, we're supposed to have it on the 25th. Then we reach the Champions League final, so I hung about in London for 6 days for this day.
5: Well, police in France say 780 people were arrested following PSG's win last night. 57 officers were injured. A huge search operation is underway to find an 11-year-old boy who's gone missing in the River Don in South Yorkshire. He was last seen going into the water in Mexborough yesterday evening. The government's hiring the former chief executive of Marks & Spencer to help get more young people into work. A report warns of an economic crisis unless something's done to stop rising numbers of unemployed. Scotland's World Cup squad are officially on their way to the US. They'll be joined by teenager Tyler Fletcher, who replaces the injured Billy Gilmore. Head coach Steve Clark explains why he's opted for the 19-year-old from Manchester United.
10: For myself, it was a really difficult night. I haven't slept much, I've got to be honest. I had to disappoint another 3 players this morning again, by telling them that they'd missed out. I just felt that Tyler had come into the squad this week and showed up really well.
5: And there's another big shock at the French Open. Women's number 3 seed Iga Świątek's been knocked out in straight sets by Marta Kostyuk. That's the latest.
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0: Around the hospital, online at hrbasingstoke.co.uk and across Basingstoke on DAB.

Yes, indeed. That is one way to start a radio show. Loudly. Ocean Colour Scene with the Riverboat Song, as used as the theme tune to TFI Friday. How you doing, nerds? My name is Paul J. Rose, and welcome along to Real Music, the show which is in so many ways the dusting of chocolate to the oversized cappuccino, which is your life. This week, I have been inspired, ladies and gentlemen, and from the oddest of sources, because last weekend, I took the family to Regent's Park for a lovely little walk around. It was a lovely day. There were people out. It was awesome. And we decided to take ourselves onto the pedalos. And as we were going around the boating lake, with my legs getting increasingly tired, as I was the only one left pedaling by the end of it, my son just kept humming the same tune over and over and over again. He was clearly inspired by the oceanic feeling of a lake in the middle of London. But he just kept humming a particular theme tune. I will get to it. But like I say, it's inspired this week's show. I've decided, let's go themes. I did this before and I kept it entirely at TV themes. This week I'm going to mix it up with both TV and film themes. As you know, ordinarily this show features songs which will have featured somewhere in either a film or TV show, but today each one of them will have actually been the theme tune. So quite a lot of film scores coming at you, quite a lot of instrumental stuff, but don't worry, plenty of vocalists as well. The song he kept humming went like this.

nothing wrong with my son getting into a bit of Hans Zimmer with the theme tune to Pirates of the Caribbean. Now, some of you are worried that the regular features might not happen this week. Well, not all of them, but most of them will happen. I'm still going to bring you not one, but two commercial break brain teasers. I am going to whack in a movie trilogy, and you could argue if I'm bringing you lots of theme tunes that quite a lot of this week's show will in fact feature the feature which has no name. Ba-da-da! Where we take a piece of music normally associated with a TV show where you've only really heard the first 30 or 60 seconds and bring you the whole song. I'm going to do it a lot. Let's do it now!

They might be giants, you're not the boss of me. The theme tune to Malcolm in the Middle. You're listening to Real Music, it's all about themes this week, and here's a bit of a treat. I've played this one before, but it's been quite some time, and I thought, oh, it's certainly time to bring this back. You will know this particular tune. You might not know who wrote it or what it's called, and you almost certainly will not have heard this version before. This is the Scorsese Agreement. The song is called Chicken Man by Alan Hawkshaw, but you know it as something else.

Love that. The Scorsese Agreement, their version of Chicken Man, which, of course, you know better as the theme tune both to Grange Hill and to Give Us a Clue. And for those people thinking, hang on a minute, how can one particular song be the theme tune to two different TV shows? Well, the fact is that Alan Hawkshaw only ever wrote Chicken Man as a piece of library music. It was never meant for a particular show. He just wrote the tune, whacked it in a library, and thought no more about it. It just so happened that two different shows really liked it and decided to pick it up. Knowledge, people. Knowledge. Time for this week's commercial break brain teaser. Three songs as utilised by UK TV commercials. All you have to do is tell me not the artist nor the title, but of course the three products they wanted you to part with your hard earned for. Good luck.

Emily Sunday next to me. Before that, the Lars with There She Goes, and the first of your commercial break brain teasers, part one, because there will be another one in the second hour, the Joker from the Steve Miller Band. Can you remember the three

Did you think I'd stepped outside to go to the loo and forgot the song was still going? No, I didn't. It's got an interesting ending. Handbags and Glad Rags from Rod Stewart, the theme tune to The Office. Before that, Change the World, Eric Clapton. That was the theme tune to Phenomenon. This next track was never really intended to be recorded by the artists which made it a complete worldwide phenomenon. Yeah, see what I did there? It was actually turned down by quite a few artists. I'll tell you a bit more about it after I make this noise.

Don't You Forget About Me, Simple Minds, the theme tune to The Breakfast Club. A song that was turned down by Bryan Ferry and Billy Idol and Simple Minds. They were not interested in recording it because they didn't write it, and Jim Kerr really only wanted Simple Minds to record Simple Minds songs. It wasn't enough that a song sounded like it could have been written by them. It actually had to be. But eventually they relented because of mounting pressure from the A&M department and also Jim Kerr's wife at the time, Chrissy Hynde, who said, go on, you should do this song. So whilst they were recording a different album altogether, they stopped what they were doing, laid down a slightly different arrangement of the song they'd been given, including the la la la la bit from Jim Kerr. He kind of made that up. It took them 3 hours, and then they just carried on with some other stuff and just completely forgot about it. Ironic, really, if you consider both the title and what happened next. Let's keep it 80s with a bit of Harold Faltermeyer, long before the Crazy Frog went and destroyed it. Axel F, the theme tune to Beverly Hills Cop.

0: Ah, that is a certifiable tune, Axel F. Harold Faltermeyer. All right, one more 80s.
1: From my heart and from my hand, why don't people understand my intention?

Love that movie. Oingo Boingo, Weird Science, starring Kelly LeBrock. Ah, Kelly LeBrock. You're listening to Real Music. It's all about themes today, and I'm going to play to the top of the hour with an extended remix of a very, very popular TV theme tune. So popular, in fact, that it's been remixed quite a few times. And if you wanted to get your hands on an album of those remixes right now, it would set you back the best part of £60, because everyone loves this tune.

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5: From the Sky News Centre at 2, tens of thousands of Arsenal fans have gathered in North London for their team's Premier League victory parade, which is just getting underway. It's the first time in 22 years they've lifted the trophy and follows a disappointing night after losing to PSG on penalties in the Champions League final. But these supporters are putting that to one side.
6: It's the biggest year of my life. I'm super excited to be here.
7: Last night was really, really tough, but we're here to support our team at the end of the day. And I can't wait to see them.
6: I'm extremely emotional. Thank you so much for bringing this day to us. It's been absolutely amazing.
5: Police in France say 780 people have been arrested following PSG's victory last night. 57 officers have been injured. A woman's been arrested in West London after the body of a man was found in a van in Leicester. Officers made the discovery on Wednesday afternoon. An 11-year-old boy is missing after going swimming in the River Don in South Yorkshire. Officers say the youngster was last seen in Mexbury yesterday evening. Our correspondent Katie Barnfield, who's at the scene, says a huge search operation is now underway.
8: Dive and rescue teams have been teams with kayaks and dinghies, ambulances and fire crews all trying to search for the 11-year-old boy. South Yorkshire Police have told us that he was seen getting into the water here at the River Don just before 8 p.m. last night, but he was not seen getting out.
5: In other news, the former head of Marks & Spencers has been drafted in to try to get more young people into work. Mark Bolland will advise the government on how to expand opportunities in employment, training or education. The UK's largest train operator has been taken into public ownership. Govia Thames Link Railway's four brands, Southern, Thames Link, Great Northern and Gatwick Express, cover swathes of southeast England and beyond. Their services account for 1 in 6 journeys across Britain. And Manchester United teenager Tyler Fletcher has been called up to Scotland's World Cup squad to replace the injured Billy Gilmour. He picked up a knee injury yesterday in the 4-1 friendly over Curaçao at Hampden Park. That's the latest.
4: From Tadley to Hook, Odiham to Oakley.
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10: Before the break, Mark Cairns' remix of Alistair LaVey's theme tune to Airwolf, a song that people love so much that even when it comes to comparing helicopters, when they argue the age-old battle, who would win in a fight between Airwolf and Blue Thunder, some people don't even think about the specs of the helicopters. They only compare theme tunes and ask people, go on then, hum the theme tune to Blue Thunder. Yeah, exactly. You can't do it. I'm embracing my uber nerd, ladies and gentlemen. That is what this show is all about.

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One shot. One opportunity. 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One moment. Did you capture it?

Eminem, Lose Yourself, the theme tune to 8 Mile. So earlier on, we played a little bit of British Grit, or Grittish, as we like to call it, and I think I've got another one up my sleeve.

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1: Written by a man who sounds like he should have been a character in The Sweeney, Harry South. That is the theme tune to The Sweeney. Every time I hear that, I always think of a guy I used to work with many years ago who put lyrics to that particular tune and went, The Sweeney, The Sweeney, I'm talking about two policemen. He was clearly very bored one afternoon.

0: Love Spit Love, their version of The Smiths' How Soon Is Now, used as a theme tune to Charmed. But if you're just getting into the original Charmed because you started watching the new one and thought, I'm going to get retro, go back and listen to it, you think, well, hang on a minute, that's not the theme tune at all. Well, not anymore it's not, because even though they've licensed the series, the music, or that particular track, however, was only really licensed up to a certain point where the show got to the end of its run. So when it comes out on the likes of Netflix and Amazon Prime, they simply have to use a sound alike. And it's good, but it's not as good as that, because that tune is superb. Shall we bring you another commercial break, brain teaser? Yes, Paul, I think we should. All right, then we will. Three more songs, three more UK TV commercials. What did they want you to buy?
1: We're going to dance. We're going to dance. We're going to dance.
2: And have some fun.

Donna Summer, I Feel Love, Run For Me, Sebastian featuring Gallant, and Delight, Groove Is In The Heart. So what were the three products in question? Well, I Feel Love, that was to advertise Amazon. Before that, Sebastian featuring Gallant, Run For Me, that's for Lacoste Match Point. As you know on this show, if you have to say the name of a perfume, Lacoste Match Point. And the first one there, Delight, Groove Is In The Heart, used for the Fiat Stilo. Three more commercial break brain teasers coming up around about the same time next week. Start watching more TV. It could help.

Will Smith, Men in Black, right here on Real Music. Let's crack straight on with another theme tune. Now, do we go eerie or do we just shout, cue the drums?

Absolutely love it. Morton Stevens, the theme tune to Hawaii 5-0, and a testament to just how iconic that piece of music is, that when they brought Hawaii 5-0 back as a remake, they just kept the theme tune and left it untouched. I love that. Now, I did say, should I do eerie or loud? Well, I've done loud, so let's do eerie. And do you know, for a while, I didn't actually know what instrument was being used at the beginning here. They're a bunch of recorders. Yep, that horrible instrument you used to make a terrible noise within school has been used for this absolute masterpiece. Ludwig Göransson, the theme to The Mandalorian.

And so it is that our double O feature becomes a triple O feature. View to a Kill, Duran Duran, GoldenEye, Tina Turner, and the first one there, Chris Cornell, You Know My Name, the theme tune to Casino Royale. And keeping things quintessentially British.

Yes, indeed. You wouldn't think you should follow a Bond triple with Dennis Waterman, but it just sort of works in a quintessentially eclectic and not really at all kind of way. I Could Be So Good For You, the theme tune to Minder. Want to jump back on the film themes for, oh, I don't know, maybe just one or two more. This is my absolute favourite theme from the Star Wars saga. You've got to go through all 9 to find it. But really, you only had to start at 7. I love this piece of music. Of course, it's John Williams. This is Ray's theme.

Fantastic. From The Force Awakens and the other ones as well. Ray's theme from John Williams. And that is where I shall leave you for another week of Real Music. Thank you so much for your company. Back at the same time next week. If you want to get involved with the show, please do come and find me on Facebook. Say hello, drop a message, possibly even put in a recommendation for a song that you'd like to hear on this show. I'll be more than happy to give you a mention. I'm going to leave you with some other feature I enjoy bringing you every once in a while, and that is what I simply refer to as a proper long song. Now, throughout the show, I brought you some decent, gritty cop drama theme tunes. We've had the likes of Minder or The Professional. Is Minder gritty? Yeah, let's go with that. Minder's gritty, The Professionals, The Sweeney, The Streets of San Francisco. But for me, there was one standout cop show tune, which is just so worthy of recognition that I'm going to bring you a proper long song. The extended version of my absolute favourite, the James Taylor Quartet, Starsky and Hutch. I'll see you real soon.

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2: From the Sky News Centre at 3, tens of thousands of Arsenal fans are lining the streets of North London to celebrate their first Premier League title in 22 years. Supporters have set off flares and climbed lampposts to cheer on their heroes during a two-hour open-top bus parade. These fans say it's been a long time coming.
3: Really well.
4: You waited a long time.
5: Feels amazing. It's about where we belong.
6: I'm buzzing. I'm so proud of Arsenal.
7: First time in 22 years. Get in there. Come on. Come on.
2: Arsenal were hoping to celebrate a historic double but missed out on a first Champions League title to Paris Saint-Germain last night. An 11-year-old boy is missing after going into a river in South Yorkshire. Underwater search teams, firefighters, the police helicopter and drones are all involved in searching the Don in Mexborough. Meanwhile, a murder investigation is now underway after a man's body was found in a parked van in Leicester city centre. A 39-year-old woman's been arrested in West London. A former chief executive of Marks & Spencer's has been appointed by the government to get more than 1 million young people into work. Mark Bolland will advise on how to deliver the youth guarantee for everyone aged 18 to 21, giving them access to employment, training or education. A recent review warned of a moral and economic crisis posed by the rising number of so-called NEETs. England's Children's Commissioner is Dame Rachel D'Souza.
8: They're not getting those early experiences, but they could if we got schools and employers working together and actually started thinking about really decent bits of vocational education, careers education.
2: And there's been another big shock at the French Open tennis. Four-time champion Iga Świątek has been knocked out in straight sets by Ukrainian 15 seed Marta Kostyuk. That's the latest. I'm Stevie Schillinglock.
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1: 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Of course, there was Magpie on the other. 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But don't forget, you had to use that sticky back plastic. 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
1: 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I could have been him!
2: And do we blame superstition for what came to pass? 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As like each other as two new pins, how one was kept and one given away, how they were born and they died on the self-same day.

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1: Here we go again then. Sunday afternoon, the 31st of May. Yeah, really. Just gone 3:30, live till 6. It's the Sound of Sunday. Good afternoon.

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0: Wait for it. Catches you every time, does that? It's 3:36 on HRB. That's the Pet Shop Boys and Hearts. Hope you enjoyed the musicals and Paul J. Rose before that. And that was Pet Shop Boys and Hearts on Sunday the 31st of May. Tadley Treacle Fair Day today. If you've been along there this morning, or maybe you're on your way there now, well, actually, you have to hurry up if you are on your way there, because it finishes at 4. But it's a good day there, and you can hear all about that in a couple of weeks here on HRB. It's National Save Your Hearing Day today. National Web Designer Day. World No Tobacco Day. It's National Speak in Complete Sentences Day today. National Smile Day. World Parrot Day. National Patient Participation Week. So it's a great day today to get involved in the show then. Garden Wildlife Week, and it's National Photography Month for another, till the end of today.
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0: And it is another Weekend Prize Draw. So we are starting, if you haven't noticed, 2 hours later than normal today, which means you have until 4:30 today to be in the prize draw. So you need to be a patient here at Basingstoke and North Hampshire Hospital, and you need to give us a call and make a request before 4:30. We'll do the draw at 4:40, where you pick a number at random, and the person with that number will win the goodie bag. It's as simple as that. And we'll be up to CC.

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0: We're on till 6 o'clock tonight. Closing time for the draw though is 4:30, which gives you 51 minutes starting now.
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6: I believe it's a week since we were sat here doing the last day of the Premier League. How did that happen? How did you get to be the 31st of May? Good afternoon to you, Alan, up on CCU. You asked for a request when we went down a few minutes ago. You asked for this song from the Beatles. So Let It Be, just for you, here on HRB.
7: 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Still the only way to spend Sunday afternoon after 35 years.

first request of the afternoon. That is for Alan, who is up on CCU this afternoon. Thanks for choosing the Beatles and Let It Be. Alan, you are in the draw when we do the weekend prize draw at 20 to 5 this afternoon. 20 to 5. We're 2 hours later than normal this afternoon on the Sound of Sunday, because we've been to the Tadley Treacle Fair earlier in Tadley. Tadley's biggest event of the year. Really good it was too. Not a raindrop in sight this year, and you can hear all about what myself and new member Lee got up to this morning. You can hear about that on June the 13th at 11 a.m. June the 13th at 11 a.m. It's HRB Action About at the Tadley Treacle Fair. Also today, more football. It's the Women's FA Cup final today, and it's Brighton 0 Manchester City 1 as the latest score at the moment. Are you listening to HRB Sound of Sunday here until 6 o'clock today? Here's what's coming soon.

Colin on CCU, your request comes next. If you missed out on your favourite soap this week, soap update in about 5 minutes. After four, a chance to win a Sandal Sunday pen and a vintage hospital radio yo-yo in Spot the Ball. And our local theatre guide, local news, sport and weather. We'll fire up the vintage jukebox just after 4.30. Quiet calls for now after 5 o'clock news. A friend of the show will choose their favourite song from the last 35 years at 5.15. After Huntsman at 5.20, there's a random vinyl. Memory Maker starts the World Cup years. We'll fit in a secret CD. And of course, your request. And of course, the weekend prize draw at 4.40. Basically, all the usual fun and features, plus Andrew from the Boundary Hall Players coming in later as well. But we're just running 2 hours later than normal, so we're on till 6 today. Gather round.

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13: Hi, I'm Mary from Bishopswood Court. You're listening to The Sound of Sunday on HRB. Still the only way to spend Sunday afternoons after 35 years.

There was a lot of rocking going on that night. Cruising time for the young bright lights. Just down past the gas rush by the meat factory door, the Five Lamb boys were coming on strong. The Saturday night city beat had already started, and the pulse of the corner boy just sprang into action. And

0: John Miles and music here on HRB. We are playing that for Colin up on CCU. Thanks for your request, Colin. Now, that was 5 minutes and 15 seconds long, and that kind of means I've completely messed up my timing going into the news. So, Terry on CCU, we will play you Amazing Grace. It'll be coming up after 4 o'clock. So don't go anywhere. It is coming.
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0: Manchester City lead Brighton 2-0 in the Women's Cup final, by the way. Right, if you missed out on your favourite soap this week, this is where you can catch up.
2: Soap update.
0: We'll start with Emmerdale.
2: Soap update.
0: Moria berates Kane. Tensions are high at the garage. Ross enjoys a small victory. And Kane worries about being away from a toilet when in public. Cammy makes a run for it. And Laura confronts Ross.
2: Soap update.
0: In Home and Away, Mackenzie blows up a David. Levi fights to save a life. Harper gets an unexpected message, and Mackenzie and Lacey clash, and Tane's condition worsens as Lacey's grief resurfaces.
2: Soap update.
0: In Hollyoaks, although I've written this Hollyoaks here, Mercedes sees a side to Jensen she doesn't like. Myra finds a hidden camera in the house. Things look up for one family while panic sets in for another, and friends support Tony as he tries to find the words for Diane's eulogy.
2: Soap update.
0: In Casualty, Flynn uncovers more evidence on Bard, but is he too late?
2: Soap update.
0: In Coronation Street, Idris arrives in town for a family reunion with Aliyah. Will discovers a phone number for Megan. Sarah misses Kit while he's away, and George Spicker on Danielle's motive for murder.
2: Soap update.
0: And in EastEnders this week, Grant steps up to protect his family. Zach purposely raises suspicions. Eddie and Harry clash. It's the day of Vicky and Ross's wedding, but will it go ahead? Will it go to plan? Ah, this is Wolford. Priya gets a shock. Chaos erupts at Vicky and Ross's wedding. And when truth is finally exposed, Denise receives some worrying news.
2: Soap update.
0: And if you've seen the trailers, then you will know that this week could be quite a significant week for EastEnders. Bit of a mystery surrounding the Queen Vic, I think, this week. Possibly something to do with the flash forward episode. Because if you remember in that, there was a bit of speculation that we don't know who actually owns the Vic by the end of the year, do we? So I reckon maybe that has something to do with this week. We'll find out. That's your soaps.
3: That's live.
0: People duped into paying cash to a Birmingham con man for cars they were never destined to receive, little dreamed that their unjust mistake was designed, in the criminal's eyes, to further the course of justice. It appears that the man conducted the swindle in order to raise funds to pay for his appeal against a previous conviction to be heard at the European Court of Justice.
3: That's live.

You can't be the kid, be the Captain Cake man to fill a gap, can you? Randy, this is the Sound of Sunday. We're on till 6 o'clock today. The Theatre Guy coming up in the next half hour. Terry, we will have your request also very soon after four. Local news and sports at 2:30. And if you want to have a chance of winning the weekend prize draw coming later, and we'll play Spot the Ball in about 10 minutes as well. After the news at 2:00.

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2: From the Sky News Centre at 4, Arsenal's Premier League winners are making their way through streets clouded by red smoke as they celebrate their first title in 22 years. Thousands of fans are cheering their heroes on an open-top bus parade across North London, setting off flares and waving flags. Forward Gabriel Martinelli says it's an amazing feeling.
3: There's no words to describe this moment. This is for the fans, for the staff, for everyone, for the players. We've been trying to give our best on the pitch for us and for them as well.
2: Meanwhile, scores of French police officers have been injured in violence, which followed PSG's victory over Arsenal in last night's Champions League final. Around 800 people have been arrested in towns and cities across France. An 11-year-old boy is missing after going swimming in the River Don in South Yorkshire. The youngster was last seen in Mexborough yesterday evening. Our correspondent Katie Barnfield says a huge search operation is now underway.
4: Dive and rescue teams have been teams with kayaks and dinghies, ambulances and fire crews all trying to search for the 11-year-old boy. South Yorkshire police have told us that he was seen getting into the water here at the River Don just before 8 p.m. last night, but he was not seen getting out.
2: A police officer has been seriously injured after being hit by a stolen car in County Down. It happened in Downpatrick at around 5 o'clock this morning after a shot was fired at the vehicle. A 27-year-old man has been arrested on suspicion of attempted murder. The minister in charge of benefits says the government's serious about tackling youth unemployment. A former boss of Marks & Spencer's has been appointed to help get more young people into work. The UK's largest train operator has been taken into public ownership. Govia Thameslink Railway's four brands, Southern, Thameslink, Great Northern and Gatwick Express, account for one in six journeys across Britain. And Manchester United teenage midfielder Tyler Fletcher has been called up to Scotland's World Cup squad to replace Billy Gilmour. He picked up a knee injury in yesterday's 4-1 friendly over Carousel at Hampden Park. That's the latest. I'm Stevie.
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0: Mika and We Are Golden here on HRB. Good afternoon, wherever you're listening this afternoon. Around the hospital or around Basingstoke. We'd love you to come and see us, by the way, next Saturday. It's HRB's open day, a new studio launch next Saturday. Our doors are open from 11 a.m. till 5 p.m. We'd love you to come and see us. The mayor will be here opening the new studios officially at around about 1:30, and all sorts of other people will hopefully be around as well. And we all sorts of things happening. Richard Smith is even going to be here. He's coming all the way from Bolton to be here, which is going to be great. So next Saturday, our open day here on HRB, here at HRB Towers behind the Sherborne Building at Basingstoke and North Hampshire Hospital, the official opening of our new studios and our open day as well. Come and see where all the magic happens.
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0: Now Freya up on G Floor, we have a request for you coming up very soon. That's going to be The Clash, and there's a lucky dip for you later as well. But we're also late for another request from CCU this afternoon, which we were supposed to play before 2 o'clock, which we didn't. That's for Terry. Amazing Grace coming up in just a moment for you, Terry. But first of all, we have to launch Spot the Ball. How does Spot the Ball on the radio work? I hear you ask. Well, basically, you're listening out for the bouncing ball that sounds like this. So that's the sound you are listening out for. It could come at any time between now and 4:30, okay? Any time, literally any time. It was in the middle of a song a few weeks ago. And when you hear that ball, you need to pick up the bedside phone and press the hospital radio button and give us a call, basically. It's as simple as that. Or if you're listening outside the hospital, it's 01256 313521. And you can win yourself a Sound of Sunday pen and a vintage hospital radio yo-yo. Willow on E Floor was the first person to win a hospital radio yo-yo a few weeks ago. Hope you're having fun with that, Willow. So, when you hear the ball, basically, spot the ball.
3: Yes.
0: It's as simple as that. Between now and 2:30, your time starts just then.
4: This is The Sound of Sunday with Neil Ogden.

That's for Terry up on CCU. Apologies for it being about 20 minutes late. But we did play it eventually. And you are in the draw to win that goodie bag at 20-5 this afternoon here on HRP. Thanks for making that request. Right, we have another request straight away now. This is for Marie, who has just been talking to Mark, our ward visitor, up on the wards. We've got a few more requests collected by Mark to come between now and 6. But this is Dolly Parton and Kenny Rogers and Islands in the Stream for you, Marie, up on E1. Thanks for choosing this.

0: 3 up on the boards, up on E1. That is for you. That is Kenny Rogers and Dolly Parton, Islands in the Stream. You are in the draw, which is about 25 minutes away. Local news and sport and weather coming up at 2:30. Some of the stories we've covered this week in the local news. Plans have been filed to turn the former B&Q site into a new home store. Under plans filed by TJ Morris, the former B&Q site could be set refurbished for a new home bargain store soon. The Hoddington Arms in Hupton Grey has announced it will reopen on the 12th of June after a temporary closure due to that fire in January. And a popular festival is returning for 9 days of music, theatre, family events and community celebration. That's the Winchfield Festival, being held from June the 19th to the 28th, promising a packed programme of live performances and family-friendly entertainment. And talking of festivals this summer, the Basingstoke Festival is back on Friday the 19th of June, and on Friday just gone, which was Local Radio Day, we officially launched our coverage of the Basingstoke Festival 2026. Basingstoke's biggest event of the summer. We will be there as your official radio station, starting with the opening parade from 5:30 on June the 19th. So if you're coming along, watch out for us. Come and say hello and listen in to HRB for all the news of what is on and when during those 3 weeks. Really looking forward to the 15th Basingstoke Festival this year. It all starts on the 19th of June. Right, Freya on G Floor, your request is coming next. Meanwhile, don't forget you're listening out for that ball.
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5: 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You could be entitled to thousands of pounds in compensation. 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

0: To throw it up on G Floor. Should I stay or should I go? Sent in by Laura by email earlier this week. Thanks for that, and thanks for choosing Clash and Should I Stay or Should I Go. And Freya, you are in the draw for later in the weekend prize draw. It could be you winning that goodie bag. We've never had a winner of the main draw on G Floor before. That's, we have to go right to the top of the hospital to come and see you. But it could be you. We'll do the draw in about 15 minutes' time. It's still 2-0 to Manchester City in the Women's FA Cup final. We've got the local news, sport and weather to come, and the vintage jukebox just after that as well, and more requests. We're going to play The Move and Flowers in the Rain next. First of all,
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0: It's time to take a look and find out what's going on in the local theatres.
3: The HRB Theatre Guide.
0: He says, trying to find it in the script. Here we go, page 11. Right, What's Love Got to Do With It? Described as the ultimate tribute to Tina Turner, is at the Anvil on Friday the 5th of June. That's this coming Friday. Super Troopers is the ultimate non-stop party tribute, and that's there on the 12th of June, whilst the Haymarket hosts an Irish house party on the 16th of June and celebrates the legend of Barry White on Thursday the 18th of June.
3: The HRB Theatre Guide.
0: Kingslear Performing Arts College have their summer showcase on Friday the 26th of June. That's at the Haymarket. And singer Vicky Clayton performs in The Forge on Saturday the 27th of June. Meanwhile, Beverly Knight is at the Hexagon in Reading on the 10th of June.
3: The HRB Theatre Guide.
0: The Hartley Arts Group performed their adaptation of The Good Life starting on the 12th of June, featuring our very own Margot Kanitsa. That sounds good. If it's as good as the production of Some Mothers Do Have Them that the Quince players did in Ascot a couple of weeks ago, it'll be very, very good. Apparently they've got live animals as part of that. Oh, they're asking for trouble there. Live goats. And finally, a bit further ahead at the Yvonne Arnold Theatre in Guildford from the 20th to the 23rd of August, it's Toto the Ninja Cats.
3: The HRB Theatre Guide.
0: And that's your local theatres. So, Myra, up on E floor.
4: The Sound of Sunday. Whoa, yeah. With Neil Arden.
0: Is the one you asked for via Mark, our ward visitor earlier. It's The Move and Flowers in the Rain here on HRB.

Flowers in the Rain by The Move. That is for Myra up on E4 this afternoon. Thanks for your request, Myra. You are in the draw when we do it in about 10 minutes' time. Now, here's the thing. This is something that very, very rarely happens on The Sound of Sunday. We're underrunning for the local news, so this is where we have another random TV theme. Remember this?

0: great lyrics they are. It's a Huckleberry Finn and his friends. Remember that? It was made in 1979, a children's TV drama. And apparently Sammy Cinders and Ian Tracy, who starred as Tom Sawyer and Huckleberry Finn, still get talked about that show to this day. What, for 50 years, nearly 50 years on? It was shown in the UK throughout the 1980s. Normally during the summer holidays, it was repeated. I think it was on Thursday afternoons on Children's BBC. 26 weeks, 26 episodes it lasted. One of those very long dramas. We wouldn't get those nowadays, do you? You just don't get children's TV dramas of 26 episodes, do you? You're lucky if you get them for 6 episodes, let alone 26. But yeah, Huckleberry Finn and his friends, very meaningful lyrics, and that was another random TV theme. Right, we've got local news and sport and weather in just a moment. First of all, we have to close the lines for the weekend prize draw. I'm just looking for the button to press, which I can't find. It seems to have disappeared. I will just tell you that the lines are closed anyway. Seems to have completely disappeared from my screen, but no more entries in the weekend prize draw. The lines are now closed. We'll do the draw in 10 minutes.
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3: HRB's local news.
0: And in today's local news, former England, Manchester City and Arsenal footballer Raheem Sterling has reportedly been arrested on suspicion of drug driving offences after a crash involving his Lamborghini. The incident took place on the M3 in Hampshire at around 9 a.m. on Thursday. Hampshire police confirmed that a 31-year-old man from Berkshire was arrested but has since been released on bail. Eco-friendly events, workshops and hands-on activities will take centre stage in Basingstoke and Deane next month to celebrate nature and sustainability. Basingstoke Green Week returns for its 14th year with a week of free events and activities running from the 6th to the 14th of June. The celebration begins with a launch event at the Malls in Basingstoke Town Centre from 9 a.m. till 5:30 p.m. next Saturday and features eco-friendly market stalls, live entertainment and engaging activities for all ages. Visitors can browse sustainable products, collect free water-saving devices and learn about local environmental groups. The Council's Green Team will be on hand to offer advice on improving energy efficiency, including insulation and solar panels. They'll also be taking bookings for free home visits to provide tailored energy saving recommendations. And John Cleese is set to appear in Basingstoke in September. The comedy legend will be at the Anvil for an evening celebrating Monty Python and the Holy Grail. A showing of the well-known film will also take place, followed by a conversation with Cleese and a question and answer session with the audience. The star co-founded Monty Python and helped usher in a new era of comedy with his work on the comedy series Monty Python's Flying Circus. And in your local sport, in bowls, Oakley's Jane Vickers and Mary Vandal with Basingstoke Town's Anita Christian, Paula Haynes and Tracy Thomas were members of a Hampshire ladies team last week at Oakley, who took on Middlesex, with the visitors using the match to give practice to three rings of their expected John's Trophy team. Middlesex were hot favourites, but it was Hampshire that stormed to an impressive 104-79 victory. And Hampshire School was among the top 17 teams nationwide to compete in a major primary football tournament. Heatherside Junior School in Fleet earned its place at the Pokemon Primary School's National Cup Finals, which featured the best teams from a pool of around 5,000. The finals held at the Stoke City Stadium concluded the 2025-26 season in partnership with the English Schools Football Association and the Pokemon Company International, now in its fourth year. And that's your local news and sports.
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0: definitely not as hot as he has been, but pretty nice out there today. Sunny spells, isolated showers possible later, breezy and cooler than of late, but still feeling quite warm. 23 degrees Celsius, sunset 20:07 tonight, turning more unsettled during the week. Stronger winds, rain and showers, possible hail and thunder on Tuesday, interspersed with drier and brighter interludes. Temperatures trending near normal, feeling more fresh and isolated.

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1: Yeah. Hey, it's Serena Carpenter. Hey, it's me.
0: This is HRB. 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
3: Draw in about 5 minutes' time now. This week's Vintage Jukebox, recorded in 1954. This particular song was a massive crossover hit. It reached number one in the US, UK and Australia, written by Stuart Hamblin. This song blends traditional pop, country and gospel influences into an upbeat, knees-up dance record. Despite the upbeat, rhythmic feel, the song has a spiritual twist as it tells the story of an aging man who is ready to leave his shaky, mortal body, the old house, behind to meet the saints in heaven, not fearing death, as he sees angels waiting. The song was famously covered by Shakin' Stevens in the 1980s to become a hit all over again. Who knew it had that hidden meaning?
0: The sound of Sunday Vintage Jukebox.
3: Rosemary Clooney, This Old House.

See, who would have guessed that that song was about anything else other than a very old house? Rosemary Clooney, This Old House on the Vintage Jukebox for this afternoon on the Sound of Sunday. So it's 3-0 now in the football, in the Women's FA Cup final. Manchester City leading Brighton and Hove Albion. Phil, up on the wards, your request is coming very soon. You asked for Bon Jovi and Living on a Prayer. Phil's up on E4. You are also in the draw. You can be one of the 18 people we pick as the winner very soon.

0: Now, someone is about to win a goodie bag. It's HRB's weekend prize draw.
1: And it's good afternoon to our resident Spanish weather forecaster, Vernon Pierce.
2: Good afternoon, Neil. Yes, it's a sticky 31 degrees here this afternoon. I hope it wasn't as sticky as it was here at the Tadley Treacle Fair today. It was... And listen, they don't make songs like that anymore, do they? That one, this old house. God, I remember listening to that one in my baby's cot, I think.
1: But did you know the meaning behind it, though? Because I didn't.
2: No, I didn't. No, I've learned a lot this afternoon. I'm glad I tuned in early.
1: Who would have guessed that? It was quite pleasant at the Treacle Fair, but it wasn't as intensely hot as it has been over the last week, and it looks like it's going to get very wet and windy over the next week as well, just right for our open day next Saturday, I guess.
2: Yep, looking forward to joining you. I can't join you personally, but hope to be there in a link up sometime during the day.
1: We'll be talking to you during the day. And also, we should say next week, we do have our weekend prize draw. We're back to normal time next week, but we also have a weekend prize draw on Saturday as well. So if you're patient next weekend, if you're in on Friday, if you have a request on Friday or Sunday, you're in one draw. If you have a request on Saturday, you're in our open day weekend prize draw. So two draws over 3 days next week. Does that make sense?
2: Two goodie bags. Yeah, sounds good.
1: Two goodie bags, yes. Oh, yes. And the person who donated the money in the first place in order for us to be able to do it is coming along as well, who wanted to remain anonymous, but they will be here. Anyway, enough about that. Shall we do the draw?
2: Yes, please.
1: OK, right. 18 people in the draw. 18 people have had a request this weekend on John's show on Friday. Also, we did Local Radio Day on Friday afternoon as well. So if you had a request with Margot or myself, you're in the draw. Mark went round the ward earlier for this show, and we went round to CCU as well. So from C2, E1 and CCU, we have requests. Oh, and E4 as well this afternoon, we have requests. So one of you is going to win the goodie bag. Let's find out who it's going to be. Okay, a number between 1 and 18.
2: And the lucky number from the random number generator out here on the Costa Blanca is number 6.
1: Number 6 is someone who was visited on Friday. She's up in C2, side room 12, I think it says. Well done to Tracy on C2. You're the winner of this weekend's goodie bag. Yeah! Don't run away. We'll be coming to see you at 5 o'clock with your prize. And thanks for being part of the weekend. And I hope you enjoyed your request. And thanks, Vernon. We will talk to you at some point on Saturday during our open day and back next Sunday as well.
2: Great stuff. See you at 8 o'clock for the Sound of Country.
1: And at Sound of Country later as well. Yes. Thanks, Vernon.
2: Cheers. Bye.
0: HRB's weekend prize draw.
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0: With Neil Ogden.
1: So next week... Next weekend, two weekend prize draws, two goodie bags to give away, one of which will be given away on Saturday. If you are a patient on Saturday,

0: then you'll be in the draw to win one on Saturday. However, if you come along to our open day and you're a member of staff, we have a prize draw especially for you. And if you are a non-member of staff and you come along to our prize into our open day, we have a prize to give away in a prize draw for you as well. So three prize draws on Saturday and another weekend prize draw for patients on Sunday. I made that four prize draws next weekend.
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0: And Phil on E4. You met Mark, our war visitor, earlier. You were in the draw. But whether you win or not, you still have a request. It's Bon Jovi for you and Living on a Prayer at 4:45 on HRB.

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1: That's live.
0: In July 1969, the New York Times apologised to Professor Robert Goddard for maligning him 49 years earlier. The newspaper had ridiculed the space pioneer for suggesting that a rocket could function in a vacuum. Nearly half a century later, Apollo 11 proved the professor absolutely right. The Times published the following apology. It is now definitely established that a rocket can function in a vacuum. The Times regrets its error.
1: That's life.
2: That's life.
1: That's what all the people say.
0: Still 3-0 in the football in the FA Cup, Women's FA Cup final. Manchester City lead Brighton.
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0: Right, time for a secret CD now. This comes from a stash of CDs that I never knew I had. And this one is the Daily Mirror and Sunday Mirror Greatest Hits Collection, the Greatest Hits Collection Ever. 20 fantastic hit tracks, double album CD, although I have to say I seem to have lost one out of the two CDs. But on the one I have got, there's tracks like Nina Simone, My Baby Just Cares For Me, there's Alice Samoy, All Cried Out, there's Paul Young, Love of the Common People, and there's this one that we're going to play now, which is by Kill and the Gang, and it's Jungle Boogie.

So there you go then. Jungle Boogie by Kool and the Gang. No, I've never heard of it either. That's our secret CD for this week, coming from the Daily Mirror Greatest Hits Collection Ever. We might play a couple more of those in future weeks on the secret CD on the Sound of Sunday. Right, we've got another request to play now before we go into the news, and this is going to be for Victor. Good afternoon to you, Victor. Up on E1, you asked for this, I'm going to say little-known Frank Sinatra song, because I've not heard of it before, and it's called Here's That Rainy Day.

It's not the title you said it was, Victor, but Google says that is the song that you mean. And who's to disagree with Google? Hopefully it was anyway. That is called Here's That Rainy Day, and that's for you. Sound of Sunday. Now, if you requested Elton John and Tiny Dancer, and your name is Craig and you're on E1, your request is coming up in the next 15 minutes on the Choir Quarter of an Hour, as is for Tim, REM and Everybody Hurts. That follows the news. A friend of the show is going to choose their favourite song from the last 35 years at 5:15. We're off to Huntsford. Someone's going to choose a random vinyl. It's Memory Makers, the World Cup year of 1986. And Andrew from the Boundary Players is coming in to tell us about their next production as well. And Tracy up on C2. I'll be up to see with your prize in about 10 minutes. Don't run away. The news for 5 is next.

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5: So I'm Kerry Stowe. I'm the lead tissue viability clinical nurse specialist for Hampshire Hospitals. And I look after the tissue viability team. So we're a team of specialist nurses who work within the field of wound care and complex wounds. So our aims as a service are to have an improved structure where we sit within the umbrella of fundamentals of care, which aims to consider the broader picture of our patients. We envisage being a single point of access for our healthcare colleagues. Our aim is to offer individualised care based on a holistic assessment and to help motivate the delivery of care. We work with all aspects of prevention and management of acute and chronic wounds with a focus on these patients with hard to heal and complex wounds.
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7: From the Sky News Centre at 5. Arsenal have been celebrating their first Premier League title in 22 years with an open-top bus parade through North London. Lewis Mason's among the fans.
8: It wasn't a double celebration in the end after last night's Champions League final defeat, but that didn't dampen the atmosphere. Thousands of fans lined the streets, setting off flares, waving flags and climbing lampposts.
9: Come on, you've done it!
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13: I'm buzzing, I'm so proud of Arsenal.
8: North London is literally red with smoke still filling the air.
7: Midfielder Declan Rice says the scenes are incredible and will drive them on to further success.
14: I love this team, I love this manager. You see, we can join, like the joy we can give people. It's crazy. Next year we're coming back for more.
7: Arsenal were denied the double after losing the Champions League final against PSG in Budapest last night. In other news, a large search is underway for an 11-year-old boy last seen entering the River Don in South Yorkshire. He's missing in Mexborough, and more than a dozen young people have drowned in open water during the recent hot spell. Nick Ayres is from the RNLI.
15: Across the UK, we see nearly 200 lives lost to drowning each year. Normally, men, boys aged sort of 17 through to 25 is our sort of peak age. This year, we're just seeing a big increase of incidents due to the temperature increasing.
7: A 39-year-old woman has been arrested on suspicion of murder in West London. It's after the body of a man was found in a parked van in Leicester on Wednesday. A former boss of Marks & Spencer's has been drafted in by the government to get around 1 million young people into work. Ministers say Mark Bolland will help deliver the youth guarantee scheme. And there's been another big shock at the French Open tennis. Four-time champion Iga Świątek has been knocked out in straight sets by Ukrainian 15th seed Marta Kostyuk. From Sky News, I'm Stevie Schillinglaw.
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0: Linda Ronstadt, James Ingram, Somewhere Out There, the third of our three songs on the Quiet Quarter now this afternoon, which also included a request for Craig on E1. You had Elton John, A Tiny Dancer, and Tim, you had REM and Everybody Hurts. Hopefully you enjoyed those, and more tunes just like those three on the Midnight Hour tonight with Vernon, and After Hours of Fred Setters at 1 in the morning.
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0: Okay, time to look back at last night's Basingstoke Community Lottery results now. And the winning numbers for this weekend are numbers 4, 5, 7, 3, 8 and 0. 4, 5, 7, 3, 8 and 0. You need to match the first or last 2 to 6 numbers in a row to win. Well done to our draw winners last night. In the Super Draw, Ms. M was selected at random and won a £1,000 IKEA gift card. Also, top prize winner last night, Miss S from Whitchurch, supporting Whitchurch Association, matched 3 numbers and won £25. Miss H from Basingstoke did the same, supporting Basingstoke and Midhants Athletics Club, won £25 as well. And Miss W from Hook, supporting Sherford on Loddon Village Hall, matched 3 numbers and won £25 as well. Oh yes, and Miss S from Basingstoke did the same, supporting the Pink Place, another £25 prize. And second prize, 21 of you matched 2 numbers and won 3 extra tickets. If you want to support a local good cause and have a chance of winning a £25,000 jackpot, it's the Basingstoke Community Lottery at bandcommunitylottery.co.uk. You go there, you sign up, you choose your numbers, choose the good cause you want to support, and at 8 o'clock every Saturday night, the numbers will be announced. 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We raise money every month via that. 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
10: Hi, this is Steve Pexon from Harrogate Hospital Radio. And my favourite song from the last 35 years is, or one of my favourite songs from the last 35 years is Gabrielle Chilmi and Sweet About Me.

0: Gabriella Chilmeade and Sweet About Me. The choice of Steve Pexton from Harrogate Hospital Radio, his favourite song from the last 35 years. Another one of those on the show next week. I've still got a request for Freya to go between now and 4 o'clock. A lucky dip for you coming. Someone's going to choose their random vinyl. And Andrew from the Boundary Players will be in soon, talking about their latest production as well between now and 6 o'clock here on HRB. Unbeatable 80s with Steve Randall at 6, Snippets at 7, and Sound of Country of Vernon Pierce is here at 8. Meanwhile, right now,
1: and now it's time to catch up with the week's events. Huntsford.
2: Hi, Mrs. Carroll. See you next Tuesday. Alison, can I have a word?
3: Of course, Fiona. What's up?
2: Could you pick up some of my Wednesday morning appointments?
3: I'll try. What's going on?
2: I've got a start date for my antenatal classes.
3: Oh, that's good news. Is Chantelle still going with you?
2: No, she pulled out.
3: Oh, that's a shame. What made her change her mind?
2: She reckoned she'd be no use as she hasn't got kids, so doesn't have any experience.
3: Sounds like Alistair had a hand in it.
2: Dead right. When I pushed her, she said he was concerned about the, I quote, damage to his professional reputation.
3: You mean he was worried people would think Chantelle was gay?
2: Exactly. Also, he didn't want her getting broody.
3: What a piece of work. I don't know how Chantelle puts up with him. Look, if you want somebody to come with you, I'm happy to help.
2: Are you sure?
3: I know we've never been besties, but you need some support. I've had a kid, so I know what you've got to go through.
2: Oh, it will mean you can't cover for me.
3: No worries. Laura, come here a minute, will you?
4: What is it?
3: Fiona's antenatal classes are coming up, and I've said I'll go along for support. Chantelle's dropped out.
4: That's a great idea, Alison.
3: So can you and Sharon cover for us on Wednesday mornings?
4: Of course. I'll be delighted. And I'm sure Sharon will be as well.
2: Oh, thank you both so much.
3: No problem. We'll need to check with Raymond.
2: Oh, Raymond will do what I tell him.
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5: What are you doing, Ryan?
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5: How much prep do you need to read traffic news and play a few tunes?
6: There's more to my show than that. I try and find funny bits from the news. Then there's the phone-in and the competition.
5: You won't be recording that.
6: True, but I still need to fit it all together and get the right music either side.
5: I don't do anything like as much prep as you. I just see what the system's put on my playlist, dump the rubbish, then go with it. I like to keep it simple.
6: Well, I can't broadcast on the fly like that. I have to plan my programmes. I'm still not sure how I come across.
5: You sound fine. I don't know why you worry. Is Kylie Smith still on your back?
6: She's still mentoring me, if that's what you mean. She really knows her stuff, and she's great at pointing out the things I could do better.
5: I find her patronising. She acts like she was Queen Bee at the BBC. All she's done is hospital radio.
6: Well, I'm grateful for her support while I'm learning the ropes.
5: She was trying to tell me what to do last week when I was obviously doing it right already.
6: She doesn't tell me what to do.
5: Because you're a bloke. Can't you see that? I don't know if I'm going to keep doing my show much longer.
6: Why not? You're doing brilliantly.
5: I know, but now I'm working in Westminster. I have other priorities.
7: That's the bed set up, Sam. At least we've got somewhere to sleep.
8: Oh, that's great, Mario. Is everything in at last?
7: Everything, including the world's biggest sofa, courtesy of your parents.
8: Perfect for chilling out on.
7: And I need to chill. After all that heavy lifting... How about some champagne? The glasses are still packed, so it'll have to be paper cups.
8: Oh, paper cups are fine. I'm not proud.
7: Cheers to our new home. Shay New.
8: Shay New? You're kidding.
7: Do you prefer Mon Repos? Or maybe Dun Roman? Of course, I'm kidding.
8: That's a relief. I thought you turned into my dad. Cheers to our own home.
7: Just the two of us, no flatmates.
8: Won't you miss them?
7: Nah, I prefer just the two of us.
8: Good. Now, I think we should decorate before we unpack everything.
7: Decorate? The place is brand new.
8: It's a bit meh. All the same colour.
7: I suppose it is 50 Shades of Magnolia, except the white bathroom.
8: Which is where we start redecorating.
7: What's wrong with the bathroom? No avocado fittings, not like in the flat.
8: 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I want it tiled floor to ceiling with mosaic tiles. Then I want a feature wall and uplighters in here.
7: Sam, you've watched way too many makeover shows. Just chill. Let's enjoy being married. This stuff can wait.
9: How are you feeling today, Vicky?
10: A bit better, thanks, Carmella. But I'm still scared of what Alistair might do.
9: Oh, you really should go to the police, you know.
10: It won't do any good.
9: Well, you don't know that.
10: Believe me, I do. I live on the Addington Estate, the crime capital of Hunsford. They'll never take me seriously.
9: Oh, yes, they will. Everybody around here knows how honest you are. You wouldn't be working here otherwise.
10: Maybe, but I'm not clever with words.
9: What do you mean?
10: Well, if they question Alistair, he'll weasel his way out of it by claiming it was my fault.
9: But they'll have heard your side of the story already. They'll have to factor it in.
10: Sure, but I've got no witnesses. So it'll be my word against his. And they're far more likely to believe a respectable businessman like Alistair than someone like me.
9: Well, I see what you mean, but I still think you're wrong. I'll support you, whatever you decide to do. But if you don't speak up, Alistair will just do it to someone else.
10: You have got a point. But there's something really frightening about that man. The way he looked at me.
9: Well, exactly. Look what he's done to you. He shouldn't be allowed to get away with it. I definitely think you should have a word with Sarah. But, as I said, it's your decision.
10: Thanks for being so understanding, Carmella.
9: Oh, no problem, Vicky. Anyway, whatever happens, I promise you one thing.
10: What's that?
9: I'll never leave you on your own in the cafe again.
11: Shall I get us a coffee, Doreen?
12: No, thanks, Trevor. I couldn't drink it. I feel sick.
11: I don't fancy one either. It's just something to do.
12: I know. I hate waiting around while the jury are in there talking about us.
11: Whatever happens, I never want to go through this again.
12: Me neither. Were you scared when you were in the witness box?
11: I'm terrified. When we first arrived in court, it wasn't so bad. With all the costumes and wigs, I felt like I was on a TV show.
12: Yeah, like we had landed in the middle of Judge John Deed or Crown Court.
11: And suddenly they call you as a witness and it hits you that it's real and the verdict could change your life.
12: Exactly. That defence lawyer was a piece of work.
11: Too right. I tried to explain what happened, but he twisted my words around.
12: Mine too. What a slime ball. He made it seem like I'd asked for it.
11: And he did it with a smile on his face, like he was sure we were going to lose.
12: Is it a good or a bad sign that the jury are taking their time to decide?
11: You don't want them deciding too quickly. On the other hand, every minute we have to wait, it's just agony.
12: Come on, Trev, let's go out for some air. I can't stand it in here any longer. When the jury reaches a verdict, I'm sure someone will come and find us.
13: Hello, Jordan. Do you have the research for the Radio Hunsford phone-in?
14: Yes, Charlotte. NHS waiting times, unemployment rates, school admissions, all here.
13: Ah, thanks. Let's have a look.
14: Everything else is up to date, so I'm heading home to Hunsford tonight.
13: Oh, wait a minute. I need some additional statistics.
14: I've got all the information you asked for.
13: I know, but I've thought of some new topics. I need data on house prices, universal credit, child poverty, broadband coverage.
14: Heather Green isn't Andrew Marr, Charlotte.
13: That's not the point. I will not be one of those MPs who's underbriefed, waffles on and sounds totally stupid.
14: Will anyone in Hunsford want to know this stuff?
13: It's a phone-in. A journalist or constituent with a grievance might do. I cannot afford to be unprepared.
14: But surely...
13: The people of Huntsford voted for me. I must demonstrate that I understand their problems.
14: Of course.
13: I need the additional figures by tomorrow evening so I have time to prepare myself for the radio show. Is that going to be a problem?
14: Of course not.
13: Oh, right. Is that the time? Oh, gosh, my committee meeting starts in 5. Mustache.
14: Bye, Charlotte.
15: Hi, Jordan. What time's your train tonight?
14: Sorry, Ryan. I'm not coming home. I've got to stay over.
15: But I've made dinner.
14: You and Tom eat it. I've got to do more research for the radio phone-in.
15: Perhaps I should call the programme and ask Charlotte's views on modern slavery.
14: Look, I'll be home tomorrow night and then I'll forget all about work until Monday. I promise.
16: Season 5, Episode 51 was written by Tim Latham and 52, Helen Curley. Fiona was played by Andrew Pike, Alison J. McCurcher Kay, Laura Carol Hooper, Sam Chloe Fagan Webb, Mario Tony Irving, Carmella Fiona Fish, Vicky Elaine Lambdin, Trevor Neil Arthur, Doreen Carolyn Tyser, Charlotte Tina Yates, Jordan Anna Cooley, and Ryan Stuart Nunn. 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Huntsford's theme tune was composed by Nick Thompson. Produced and directed by Sue Rodwell Smith, Huntsford was brought to you by Wavelength Productions and recorded in Huntingdon, Cambridgeshire.
0: 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And I can tell you that the Women's FA Cup has finished 4-0 to Manchester City. So Manchester City beat Brighton by 4-0 in the Women's FA Cup final this afternoon.
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0: OK, in the next half hour, we're going to talk about the next production from the Boundary Players. I've got a couple more requests to play in a moment. Freya, yours is coming up next, your lucky dip. Meanwhile, next Saturday is the D-Day anniversary, and in Alton, it's D-Day Party in the Park. Step back into 1944 for a spectacular family event commemorating D-Day and the 90th anniversary of the Spitfire. For one special day, Alton Public Gardens will be transformed into an immersive

0: 11 a.m. till 5 p.m. Our doors are open. 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
6: Okay, another request now for Freya up on G Floor. This was emailed in to us, Freya, by Laura earlier in the week. It was actually marked for Sunday 6 till 8. Well, Anne's stuck in Portugal at the moment, so you get it a little bit earlier than 6 o'clock. A lucky dip where we ask you to give us a number between 1 and 13,000. And Laura chose number 72, which is on vinyl. So, crackles and all, for you, is David Bowie.

Coming up on quarter to six on HRB, David Bowie and Fashion. That's for Freya up on G4. Thanks for your requests this afternoon. Thanks to Laura for emailing me.

0: For us, for you even. Next Music On Demand show will be with Anne tomorrow morning between 10 and midday. She will be back from Portugal. I'm reliable. She totally assures me. So 10 till midday. If you want to request, then get Anne Murrell to play it tomorrow between 10 and midday, or tomorrow evening with Margot and Scott from 6. Right, we love promoting things that are going on locally here on HRB. 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And there's all sorts of local theatre productions going on around the area, and we've got Andrew from one of them right here to talk about one of them here now. The Boundary Players are going to be doing their latest production very soon. Afternoon, Andrew. Welcome to HRB.
1: Hello. Lovely to be here.
0: So tell us, what are the Boundary Players up to next then?
1: Well, from the 10th to the 13th of June, we are performing Funny Money by legendary farce author Ray Cooney. We've got a bit of experience doing Ray Cooney shows. We did one last year that went down very well out of order. So if anyone listening came to see that, you should come and see Funny Money. It's just as funny. It's basically about a man who accidentally picks up the wrong briefcase on the train. And the briefcase he's picked up contains £735,000 in illicit cash. And he is then on a bit of a time limit to flee the country with the money so he can live a fantastic life abroad, and also before people come round to break his legs because it was their money. This is complicated by the fact it's his birthday and their friends are coming round for dinner, and police officers keep turning up, but not necessarily for the reasons you'd think. So there's a lot of the usual farce elements, like mistaken identities, and a lot of physical comedy in it. So if you want to come along and just have a good old laugh of an evening, which we all need. Yes, that's the 10th to the 13th of June. All shows start at 7:30 p.m. at the Aldermaston Recreational Society.
0: And how do we get tickets if you want to come?
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0: Excellent. Remind us again the dates and time.
1: 10th to the 13th of June at 7:30 p.m. every evening.
0: Excellent. Well, I hope you have a good time doing that. And what's we got lined up for the future? Anything else in the pipeline?
1: Nothing yet, but
0: get this one done and dusted and you start thinking
1: about it. Absolutely. I'm sure I'll be directing another one soon.
0: Excellent. Well, thanks for coming in this afternoon. And thanks. I hope it goes well.
1: Thank you.
0: Okay. You listen to The Sound of Sunday. We're going to meet our weekend prize draw winner, Tracy, on C2 next.
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0: It's HRB. It's The Sound of Sunday. And I come up here to C2, Side Room 12. And with Tracy. Afternoon.
2: Afternoon.
10: You having a good afternoon?
2: Yes, great, thank you.
10: And you've been listening along to us, so but you didn't realise why I was here.
2: No, I didn't actually, sorry.
10: But you sort of heard your name earlier.
2: I'd heard my name earlier, yes.
10: That's because you had a request on Friday, yeah?
2: Yes, I did, yes.
10: And which means you entered into the prize draw.
2: Right, that's right, yes.
10: Do you remember what number you were? Yeah, you were number 6.
2: Yeah.
10: And earlier on, live from Spain, Vernon picked at random number 6.
2: Oh, wow.
10: Which means you're the winner of this weekend's goodie bag.
2: Oh, fantastic.
10: And I would say this is where you have a round of applause, but you're in a side room on your own, so there's no one here to clap.
2: No, to clap. I'll clap myself.
10: Did you hear your request?
2: I did. I heard that on Friday. Yeah,
10: that was good. Brilliant. We're doing really well this afternoon. You heard the draw. You heard your request.
2: Oh, no. It's all going well. This is brilliant. Thank you so much.
10: So thanks for being part of the weekend.
2: Oh,
10: and enjoy your prize.
2: This round. That's lovely. I've never win anything. That's great.
10: And would you like another song?
2: Yes, okay then.
10: What would you like?
2: Robbie Williams, Angels.
10: Okay, we can do that. Okay. We'll play it for you right now.
2: Okay,
10: here he comes.
2: Thank you so much.
10: Thanks for being part of the weekend.
2: Oh, thank you so much. Thank you for coming round, making my afternoon.
10: Brilliant. That's all we like to do. Here's your song.
2: Thank you.

0: winner Tracy up on CT. Thanks for being part of the weekend. No time for Memory Makers this week. We've run out of time.
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0: No time for someone to use a random vinyl either, but Frey got to have that honour by having a lucky dip request, number 72 earlier. Last one for me ahead of Unbeatable 80s. It's...

0: To take a room and good tradition here on HLB. That's just about it. Gotta go. More great tunes from the 80s coming soon with Steve Randall. An extra edition of Unbeatable 80s after the news. Snippets at 7 with Ken Anton. And Vernon Pierce at 8 with The Sound of Country. And Andy Henley with The Retro Radio Show at 9. And with thanks to Freya, our weekend draw winner, Tracy, Phil, Myra, Tim, Craig, Victor and Marie, Colin, Terry and Alan. You are the ones who chose the tunes this afternoon. You are the stars of the Sound of Sunday, number 1545. That's just about it. We're back at our normal time next Sunday at 1:30. Join me Wednesday morning live from Cherry Blossom Manor. We're doing Risen Sequest live once again. Is always good fun. And don't forget our open day next Saturday. Come and see us if you want. We're at the back of the Sherborne building between 11 a.m. and 5 p.m. Our doors will be open. Come and see where all the magic happens next Saturday. I'll see you soon. Steve Randall next. Good night.
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10: From the Sky News Centre at 6, thousands of Arsenal fans remain on the streets of North London after seeing their team parade the Premier League trophy. The route was covered in red smoke from flares as players marked the club's first top flight title for 22 years on an open-top bus tour. Supporters had seen them lose the Champions League final to Paris Saint-Germain yesterday, but that didn't dampen the mood.
11: Today means everything to me, got my whole heart. I've been waiting for this for so long, since I was born.
12: This is a magical experience, you know. I was worried that, you know, the atmosphere might be a little down after last night, the heartbreak, but I haven't seen a single tear, maybe of joy, but honestly, today has been amazing.
10: A huge search operation is underway in South Yorkshire after an 11-year-old boy went missing after swimming in the River Don. Officers say he went into the water in Mexborough yesterday evening. A man's been arrested on suspicion of attempting to murder a police officer in County Down. The PSNI says he was seriously injured after being hit by a stolen car in Downpatrick early this morning. The former head of Marks & Spencers has been drafted in to try to get more young people into work. Mark Bolland will advise the government on how to expand opportunities for those aged between 18 and 21. A recent report suggested 1 in 8 young people weren't in jobs, training or education. Work and Pensions Secretary Pat McFadden says Mr. Bolland previously founded an organisation which encouraged employment.
13: An organisation called Movement to Work, which has been responsible for getting 200,000 young people into work, and he did it after the riots in 2011. He saw what was happening, and I think the experience that he'll bring to this will be really valuable.
10: Manchester City have won the Women's FA Cup with a 4-0 victory over Brighton in the final at Wembley. The WSL champions have completed a domestic double for the first time in their history. And Dua Lipa's got married. The multi-award winning singers tied the knot with actor Callum Turner in a low-key affair in central London. That's the latest. I'm Stevie Shilling.
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What a great tune that is. Michael Jackson and Farewell, My Summer Love. Sabrina and Bryan Adams before that. And here comes a song which had to be included on an unbeatable 80s summer hits special. It's Nick Kershaw.

They first emerged with their hit International Rescue, but Fuzzbox's summertime classic is Pink Sunshine on Unbeatable 80s as we play nothing but summer hits. On the way, a song from the Stranglers. I've also got a Tracy Ullman hit and something from Richard Marx.

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1: The Basingstoke Transport Festival. The Old Basing Carnival. The Tadley Treacle Fair.

what a great song. The Stranglers and Always the Sun. It's Unbeatable 80s with Steve Randall. Here comes a song from a guy who's best known for Right Here Waiting for You and in the 90s, Hazard. But Richard Marx had this song out, which wasn't a massive UK hit, but a great tune nonetheless. This is Endless Summer Nights.

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1: 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For more information and to book your place, look for the Hampshire Medical Fund website online. That's the Great Adventure Challenge in aid of Hampshire Medical Fund at Dummer Down Farm in Dummer on Sunday the 14th of June.
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That's a good tune, isn't it? Do you remember Vicky and Love Is? It was the UK's entry for Eurovision in 85. Before that, you heard the Herries and Diggy Loo, Diggy Lay. They won in 84. In 85, although Vicky did a great song there, wasn't good enough. Bobby Sox won it. This is Ludette Zwinger on our Eurovision special of Unbeatable 80s.

Eurovision winner 1986, Sandra Kim and Jamie Levy on Unbeatable 80s. It's a Eurovision special. Let's play some of the UK entries we haven't played yet. 1980, it was Prima Donna and Love Enough for Two. 'Cause I've got love enough. I played you Bucks Fizz from 81 and Bardo from 82, Sweet Dreams from 83 and Bell and the Devotions from 84. I also played you Vicky and Love Is. And in 1986, it was this, Ryder and Runner in the Night.

has got a bit of a shaver razor type vibe, but I love it. Rider from 86, Ricky in 1987. Another good song, but it missed out. I mean, quite a long way, actually. It only got 13th place, but the winner in 87, I'll play you in full in just a moment. First, though, 89, this is Live Report. It was the runner-up. What's that? I've missed one. Oh, yeah. 88, Scott Fitzgerald. And Go. This actually also got the number two. Right, final song on Unbeatable 80s Eurovision special. This was the winner in 87, a second time for Johnny Logan. Don't close.

0: 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I'm Steve Randall. Join me again next time for more great memories from this fantastic decade.
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5: 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The latest national and international news is next. 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
6: From the Sky News Centre at 7, Arsenal have been celebrating their first Premier League title in 22 years with an open-top bus parade through North London. Lewis Mason was among the fans.
7: It wasn't a double celebration in the end after last night's Champions League final defeat, but that didn't dampen the atmosphere. Thousands of fans lined the streets, setting off flares, waving flags and climbing lampposts.
8: Come on, you've done it!
9: Very excited, done really well.
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11: Feels amazing, it's about where we belong.
12: I'm buzzing, I'm so proud of Arsenal.
7: North London is literally red with smoke still filling the air.
6: The Met Police say 9 arrests have been made. A huge search operation's on in South Yorkshire after an 11-year-old boy went missing after swimming in the River Don. Officers say he went into the water in Mexborough yesterday evening. England's Children's Commissioner wants any restrictions on social media for under-16s extended to video games. The government's considering its plan to keep children safe online, and the Technology Secretary signalled a ban could be announced. Dame Rachel D'Souza says further measures are needed.
13: Our boys often aren't on social media. They're often spending 3 or 4 hours a day gaming, and those games often have features that allow a 55-year-old in Arizona to come in and speak to a 9-year-old. I would say you cannot have access to our under-18s if you have not sorted these features out.
6: Homes have been evacuated in Glasgow as emergency services deal with a chemical incident. It was first reported in Lindsay Terrace and Park House at around 3:30 this afternoon. People are being told to avoid the area. The minister in charge of benefits says the government's serious about tackling youth unemployment. A former boss of Marks and Spencers has been appointed to help get more young people into work. And Manchester City have won the Women's FA Cup with a 4-0 victory over Brighton in the final at Wembley. Meanwhile, Celtic held on with 10 players to lift the Women's Scottish Cup, beating Rangers 1-0. That's the latest.
5: From Tadley to Hook, Odiham to Oakley.
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0: You're listening to Ken and Freddie with Snippets. And we're here for the next hour to bring you bits of useless information and plenty good music too. Shall I start off with some useless information? Did you know that 21% of British households don't possess a kettle?
1: Wow. Well, how on earth do they heat their water?
0: Oh, indeed. How can you get a cup of tea? I'm not going to go and visit them.
1: No, thank you.
0: But we shall get you all boiled up with useless information and three tracks from a featured singer.
1: Yes, and like usual, I'm not going to tell you who they are. I'm going to give you some clues and get you guessing. They are, well, they are a singer this time. They have sold over 20 million records worldwide, and they share their name with an animal.
0: Really?
1: Hmm. Yes.
0: Well, I'm sure it's a good choice, because we only play you the best music, and that singer will have our seal of approval.
1: Absolutely.
0: And we have a song in a foreign language, a chance to win hospital radio loyalty points, and two versions of the same song. However, let's start off with that man Desmond Dekker.

0: So there we go. That's our very first track. That's Desmond Dekker starting us off on Snippets with Ken and Freddie in this hour. You can get it if you really want it. And if you want to have your favourite music played, then call us up and we will play your choice of music on our request programmes, because that's why we're here.
1: It is indeed. We're also here to share with you a few facts. And Ken is the phantom of facts, is that the right way to...
0: shall we have some facts about animals and things? This is a very interesting one. Did you know that birds cannot burp?
1: Oh.
0: They can't. I've never heard a bird burp. But apparently mice can cough. But I've never heard a mouse coughing.
1: No.
0: And the other one, which is even more sinister, a rattlesnake who has been out in the rain will not rattle.
1: Well, now that is just confusing. Its whole purpose is to rattle.
0: Yes, I know. But, you know, they can sneak up on you without rattling if they've been out in the rain.
1: Oh, that's too much. Ken, I don't want to think about that. But on the topic of animals, that leads us perfectly into our featured artist. I gave you some clues, and not many, but I did say they share the same name as an animal, and that animal is seal. And here's our first track, Fly Like an Eagle.

0: That's LaBelle with Lady Marmalade. When they recorded it, it was a jam session, did you know?
1: Oh, he's good, isn't he? He's good.
0: Since she is talking a little bit of a foreign language, she's talking a little bit of French in there. In about 3 or 4 minutes' time, we'll be having our song in a foreign language. Ooh. And it is not French, not this time. We had French before, but no, it's not French. But we will give you some useless information because that might be something to talk about.
1: Oh, yes, and we love to have a little chat about useless information. Did you know that the 23rd of May is National Pigs in Blanket Day?
0: That should happen at Christmas time, pigs in blankets, shouldn't it?
1: You'd think so. And I've been trying to do my research, and I'm assuming they do mean, you know, the sausages wrapped in bacon, and they don't mean in May everyone starts wrapping all the pigs in blankets.
0: Well, I could understand that if winter was approaching, they wanted to keep their little piggy wigs warm.
1: Yes,
0: but
1: no,
0: not in May.
1: Not in May, a bit too hot, but it would definitely give you something to talk about if you saw all your neighbours wrapping their pigs up.
0: Yeah. Here's Bonnie Raitt. She's got something to talk about.

0: You're listening to your favourite hospital radio station, Something to Talk About. This is Ken and Freddie. We've got plenty to talk about. By the way, that was Bonnie Raitt. Freddie's always got something to talk about.
1: Oh, I do indeed, especially when it's giving us a chance to win hospital radio loyalty points, because the more points you get...
0: The more points you have. It's just for fun, isn't it?
1: It is indeed. It is indeed. And it is time for our first chance to win. So it is song in a foreign language where we need to all try and identify the language of the singer that...
0: The group. It's a group.
1: It'd be good if I could speak English to introduce it, wouldn't it, to be honest?
0: Well... Let's just carry on. Carry on.
1: Keep going. Yes, so it's song in a foreign language. It's a group. We need to identify who's the group, what language they're singing in, and basically any information you can give. I'm sure Ken is going to give us a point for, aren't you, Ken?
0: Yeah, well, a point for the song's title in the foreign language, the language itself, of course. The song's title in English, just a translation of the foreign title would do, and the name of the group, and a clue the group modified their name slightly when they had a hit in English.
1: Ooh,
0: they were in the charts in English.
1: Okie dokie, I think it's time to win some points.
0: Let's go.

0: Nice bit of solo guitar at the end.
1: Funky.
0: Yes, absolutely. Well, did you identify the language? Did Freddie identify the language?
1: I'm pretty sure it's German. When it started off with that Du bist da, I thought, if that's not German, I'll eat my hat.
0: Well, Freddie can put the salt and pepper away and preserve the hat for another day. It is German. Du bist da, you are there. And the group, who were the group?
1: I am stumped. I have no idea, Ken.
0: The group are known as, well, they're known in English. Their English hit was under the name of Freiheit, which is freedom. But because they come from Munich, then in Germany they are known as Münchener Freiheit.
1: As in the Munich Freedom.
0: Yeah, the band called Freedom from Munich, yes.
1: Fantastic.
0: And that's our song in a foreign language.
1: Yeah, I hope you're all counting up your points. I definitely am. My loyalty card is getting stamped up.
0: Yes, indeed. I'll need to go to the bank and withdraw more so I can give them out.
1: Oh, yes.
0: Here's the Supremes. We will only bring you Supreme music on Hospital Radio, just the best for you. Mm-hmm.

0: That's the Supremes and they're singing Love Child. Well, what do you do in your spare time? Did you know that Britons spend 60 million hours a week in their sheds? One person spending that time in the shed, because there's only 168 hours in a week. But collectively, the shed is the place to be. 60 million hours in their sheds.
1: That is crazy.
0: Doing odd things, wood turning and just setting aside small bits of wood just in case you want to stir a tin of paint, you know, stuff like that.
1: Yeah, or just not wanting to speak to anyone so you could just lock yourself in the shed. That's what I'd do.
0: That's the best thing, yes.
1: Or actually, I think I'd just listen to great music and just tune into hospital radio, because that's what we like to do. We like to play you the best tracks just to make you smile. And this is one of my favourite songs. This is from their album, The Beautiful Game. Enjoy this from Wolfpack.

0: You're listening to your favourite hospital radio, and we're listening to Wolfpack Animal Spirits.
1: That was quite a bit of odd effect at the end. If you were listening in stereo, I was sort of wondering if my headphones were cutting out on one side.
0: Yeah, it was a bit confusing.
1: Very odd. If you weren't listening in stereo, it's like they say in the snooker programmes, for those of you watching in black and white, the blue ball is behind the red ball.
0: Very good.
1: Yes. More useless information. How about lottery? Do you play the lottery?
0: I only when, you know, it's the big, big Euro Millions and I think, you know what, today's my lucky day.
1: Well, no such luck. In a former job, I was one of a syndicate of 8 people. We each put £1 in every week, so we were placing £8 worth of betting in a week. And over 6 years, we didn't even win anything. Not at all. Nothing.
0: Really?
1: Our numbers never came up once, ever. Not even the fiver or 20 quid.
0: Oh, that's crazy.
1: However, if you did win a millionaire, did you know that 1 in 10 National Lottery millionaires bought a caravan with their winnings? And 1 in 4 bought a hot tub?
0: Oh, I definitely buy a hot tub.
1: Why do you want a hot tub? Is that to keep the seal in?
0: Very good, Ken. And I think that means it must be time for another track from our featured artist. This is Waiting For You, but... He just keeps talking about colour. Why is he talking about colour, Ken?

0: Oh, and that was our second track from our featured artist here on Hospital Radio. We are playing three tracks from the wonderful Seal this hour. He likes to say that his influences are Marvin Gaye, Stevie Wonder, and Jimi Hendrix. You know, I kind of hear a teeny tiny bit of all of them. So
1: I'm sure there must be a bit of Beethoven in there too, is there?
0: Oh, I think every artist will always be influenced by Beethoven. Oh.

0: And it will always be you and me. No Ken. Ken's, we'll send him off somewhere. It's just you and me, Hospital Radio folks. Why are you looking grumpy at me, Ken? Don't worry. Come back, Ken. Come back. There we go.
1: I'm allowed to come back now.
0: Yep. You sit down.
1: I think we have somebody here taking over who wants to be queen of the house. This next bit of music is quite good. You will recall the Roger Miller hit King of the Road, you know, trailer for sale or rent, rooms to let 50 cents, etc. That one. Well, Jodie Miller decided that she wasn't letting Roger get away with the limelight. She decided that she would be queen of the house. Have a listen to the lyrics of this one.

0: It's bacon and eggs to fix for kids from 1 to 4. Pretty soon there'll be one more, but Sundays I'm mighty glad we send the kids to his mom and
1: there we go, Jodie Miller with her take on these things. She is queen of the house.
2: She is indeed. I loved that. I've just looked at the time, Ken, and I think it's time. It's time for Time After Time, my favourite time.
1: It's because time I after get to time,
2: say the
1: time,
2: word
1: time.
2: Time 3,000 time times.
1: Good. So what do you have to do then? What is this?
2: We need to try and identify the cover and the original version of that song, the people that are singing them, the groups, the artists, the bands, the you-know-whats, the who-know-whats,
1: yep.
2: Because Ken has put this... He's put it together very well. There's a lovely little join in the middle as well where we need to shout, "There goes the join!" And, well, basically, by doing all that, you can win endless hospital radio loyalty points.
1: Yes, 1 point for the cover version, the name of the artist and the year and the chart position, another point for each of the original, the year and the chart position. And there are 11 years between the cover version and the original.
2: Interesting. Here we go.
1: So here we go. See what you can name and get these points down on your scorecard. Is this a cover version? I always thought this was the original. No, it's the cover version.

0: walking miracle.
1: Two versions of the same song, A Walking Miracle. I think they did say it often enough that we could deduce that that is the title. And was it a miracle, or did you identify both versions?
2: Well, I think I need a miracle, because I got the title and I think I've got the original artist, but I am stumped on that cover.
1: Well, tell us about the original artist then.
2: So I think it's the Essex, and I'm guessing that means that's like 1960s?
1: Yes, correct. The Essex had a hit in 1963 with that, number 12 hit in America.
2: Oh, fantastic. There we go. Bish, bash, bosh. There's some points.
1: Now, the cover version. I always thought the cover version was the original. I didn't realise it wasn't.
2: It was
1: 11 years
2: ones.
1: Later, so that would make it 1974.
2: Uh-huh.
1: And are we cooking up an answer here?
2: I'm just so lost, Ken. You're going to have to help us.
1: It was Limmy and the Family Cooking from

0: 1974.
1: Oh, they were cooking it. Oh God, you're so good, Ken.
0: That was their third but last hit, and number six in the charts in 1974.
1: Wow. Well, there you go. You learn something new here every time you tune in.
0: You do, absolutely. You're listening to your favourite hospital radio station. We're doing our best to entertain you, I think, during your stay. This is Ken and Freddie with Snippets on the radio.

0: There we go with the Blossoms. Just to make it a little more flowery and exciting.
1: Oh, yes.
0: That's a horticulture-type flower and not baker's-type flower. That would get rather messy, I think.
1: Oh, definitely. And, well, it's come to that time of the hour. We need to play the final track from our featured artist. It's been a lovely hour with Seal's company. We've learnt lots of little bits about him. And did you know this is from his fourth studio album? He bought out over, I think it's 12 albums in total. So, you know, he was a very busy guy, aside from now being a judge on The Voice. But here is our final track. And you know what? Let's get it together. For stepping

0: Oh, we all like being together here on Hospital Radio, and that was Seal bringing us a little bit closer with Get It Together. Our final track from our featured artist for this hour, How Time Flies When You're Having Fun.
1: And I hope you have enjoyed this hour. This is Ken and Freddie saying thank you very much for your company. You really have to enjoy it. Did you know that according to the Vatican, you can reduce your time you spend in purgatory by following the Pope on Twitter?
0: Of course you can.
1: Yeah.
0: Of course you can.
1: Let's not go to the Vatican. Let's go to New York. New York. Here's Gerard Kenny.

0: New York, New York. He had to say it twice because it was that good, apparently. You have been listening to or have just missed Ken and Freddy with Snippets here on your favourite hospital radio station. We'd like to say thank you very much for your company. We've enjoyed playing the music and I hope you have not found it too eclectic a selection.
1: Yes, and I hope you've enjoyed all the little bits of useless information we've given you, and, well, see you next time for even more.
0: How many points did you get, by the way, of hospital radio loyalty points? I hope you got a lot, because time we are back, you can win even more. I'll need to get my wallet out and make space for all the points.
1: Oh, yeah, absolutely. 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
6: From the Sky News Centre at 8, an 11-year-old boy is missing after going swimming in the River Don in South Yorkshire. Officers say the youngster was last seen in Mexbury yesterday evening. Our correspondent Katie Barnfield, who's at the scene, says a huge search operation's underway.
7: Dive and rescue teams have been teams of kayaks and dinghies, ambulances and fire crews all trying to search for the 11-year-old boy. South Yorkshire Police have told us that he was seen getting into the water here at the River Don just before 8 p.m. last night, but he was not seen getting out.
6: A policeman's been seriously injured after being hit by a stolen car in County Down. A 27-year-old man's been arrested on suspicion of attempting to murder the officer in Downpatrick early this morning. Israel's made its deepest incursion into Lebanon in 25 years. That's despite a US-brokered ceasefire. Its military has seized a strategic mountaintop castle in the south of the country. Prime Minister Benjamin Netanyahu says he's ordered troops to move further into areas under the control of Hezbollah militants. A former boss of Marks & Spencer's has been drafted in by the government to try to get around 1 million young people into work. Ministers say Mark Bolland will help deliver the Youth Guarantee Scheme, which will offer access to jobs, training and education. Now to football, and Arsenal have paraded the Premier League trophy through North London. That's despite losing last night's Champions League final. The players, who've sealed the title for the first time since 2004, took a 2.5-hour open-top bus tour. Hundreds of thousands of fans lined the streets in a sea of red and white.
8: Haven't you done it?
9: Very excited. Done really well.
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12: 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I'm so proud of Arsenal.
13: First time in 22 years. Get in there. Come on. Come on.
6: And Dua Lipa's Got Married, the multi-award-winning singers tied the knot with actor Callum Turner in a low-key affair in central London. That's the latest.
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3: Hi, this is Vernon Pierce, welcoming you to another programme in a new series of The Sound of Country, an hour of some of the latest American country music, featuring many of the up-and-coming artists such as Morgan Wallen and Luke Combs, and some of the mainstream pop artists like Beyoncé and Ed Sheeran, who are turning to country these days. 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
15: It's

That was Morgan Wallen kicking off this week's edition of The Sound of Country with a song from his latest album, One Thing at a Time. Next up, it's Luke Combs, who took Tracy Chapman's 1988 emotional classic Fast Car for a ride straight to the top of the Billboard's Country Airplay chart in 2023.

That was a song called The Grants from Lana Del Rey, from her latest album, bizarrely titled Did You Know There's a Tunnel Under Ocean Boulevard? In that song, Lana sings about cherishing memories she's created with her loved ones. To her, there's beauty in leaving a permanent mark in people's lives, as they'll always have that reminder of who you were.

In 1994, country music legend Alan Jackson released the hit Gone Country, an observation of artists and writers who were leaving music and entertainment hotspots such as Las Vegas and Los Angeles and making their foray into the country music scene. Well, 30 years later, country music artists such as Morgan Wallen, Jason Aldean and Luke Combs, dominating the upper echelons of the Billboard Hot 100 for nearly half the year, the music industry in America seems primed for a new wave of pop-to-country crossovers, with a new cluster of pop-world artists signalling their intentions to release country projects in the next year or so. And coming up are two examples of that. Firstly, we're going to hear from Beyoncé with a song called 16 Carriages, the title track from her album, which features her on the cover wearing a Stetson. After that, we're going to hear from Taylor Swift

While Taylor Swift may have been talking there about cardigans, but both Bloomberg and Forbes now estimate her net worth at $1.1 billion. And that song was from her latest album, Folklore. Next up is Miley Cyrus with the top country song of 2023, which has been streamed no less than 1.6 billion times globally so far.

Well, that was Dan and Shay from their album Bigger Houses, in which Shay Mooney works up a good head of steam over a woman he knows is going to be trouble before they've even kissed. We talked earlier about singers from the mainstream of pop moving into country music, and here's Ed Sheeran, featuring country singer Luke Combs, who we heard from earlier singing a version of Fast Cars.

Well, that was Dylan Scott with a song called This Town's Been Too Good to Us. And maybe that's because the Louisiana native has provided tour support for Garth Brooks and Luke Bryan, amongst others, cementing him as an in-demand live act. Well, next up, it's Kentucky-born Kelsey Hart, who says he was singing from the time he was old enough to talk and grew up in church singing. Here he is with a song called Life With You.

That was Lainey Wilson with a song from her album Bell Bottom Country, which brings to mind the Deanna Carter classic Strawberry Wine with their shared settings of alcohol-fueled teenage romance. Too young to know what love was, but we were learning on a sweet buzz. She won CMA's New Artist of the Year award in 2022. Well, staying with the ladies for a while, here's Miranda Lambert, a country singer, songwriter and guitarist from Longview in Texas. In this song, which she co-wrote, she summons the imagery of the Wild West and paints a picture of a day in the life of a cowboy.

Well, that was another lady of country, Carly Pearce. And I must emphasise she's no relation to me. However, she won the Country Music Association Award for Female Vocalist of the Year in 2021. And yet another lady coming up next, it's Ashley McBride, with a song from her Devil I Know album.

one of my favourite country singers, of course, is Alan Jackson. And here he is with a track from his latest album, Where Have You Gone? A tribute to that great country singer, Merle Haggard, who died in 2016.

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5: From the Sky News Centre at 9, there's no sign of an 11-year-old boy who's feared to have drowned in the River Don in South Yorkshire. Police say the youngster was seen entering the water in Mexborough last night, but not seen coming out. These locals say that spot is treacherous.
6: Kids are getting in trouble all the time for jumping in canal.
7: Every year kids are going down playing there, but it's just so dangerous. It's appealing because water's shallow, but then a little bit further down it plunges really deep, but you can't see that front bridge.
8: Could have been one of my kids.
5: More than a dozen young people have died while swimming in open water in the recent warm weather. A murder investigation is underway after a man's body was found in a parked van in Leicester city centre. A 39-year-old woman's been arrested in West London. More than 4,000 South East Water customers in Kent still have low pressure or intermittent supplies. Most households in the county who were without any service have now been reconnected. Meanwhile, homes have been evacuated in Glasgow as emergency services deal with a chemical incident. People are being told to stay away from Lindsay Terrace in Park House. The minister in charge of benefits says the government's serious about tackling youth unemployment. A former boss of Marks & Spencer's has been appointed to help get more young people into work. Red smoke has accompanied Arsenal's Premier League champions on their trophy parade, with tens of thousands of fans lining the streets of North London. They've been celebrating their first top-flight title in 22 years with an open-top bus tour, which started and finished at the Emirates Stadium. And midfielder Declan Rice says the incredible scenes will drive them on to further success.
9: I love this team, I love this manager. They say we can enjoy it, like the joy we can give people. It's crazy. Coming back for more.
5: Meanwhile, the Met police say 9 arrests have been made. And Manchester City have won the Women's FA Cup with a 4-0 victory over Brighton in the final at Wembley. Meanwhile, Celtic held on with 10 players to lift the Women's Scottish Cup, beating Rangers 1-0. That's the latest. I'm Steve.
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starting another retro radio show with Culture Club and Church of the Poison Mind. Hello there, how are you? You've discovered the home of the hits. This is the Retro Radio Show. I'm Andy Henley, here on your radio for the next 2 hours, and it is another trip down that lane called memory. If you want to contact the show, you can do so via our website, which is retroradioshow.co.uk. Always love to have your input, because coming up today, we've got more 12 inches, got some more songs to add to our mixtape, our Lost TV theme tune, which comes up in the next hour of the programme. This is an interesting one. It's a 70s sitcom drama where the vocal version of the theme got to number one in the charts. And we're heading back to school a little bit later on this hour with our School Days Challenge. And today we're on the subject of maths. Good luck. So heading back to a time when you're probably eating Finder's crispy pancakes for dinner, followed by a pudding of angel.

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Reasons to be cheerful. Part three. 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Part three. 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Part three. 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

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Health service glasses, gigolos and brasses, round or skinny bottoms. Take your mum to Paris, lighting up the chalice. Wee Willie Harris. Land you Stephen Beacle, listening to Rico, Harpo Groucho Chico. Cheddar cheese and pickle, the Vincent motorcycle, slap and tickle. Woody Allen Darley, Dimitri and Pasquale, Bala Bala Bala and Valari. Something nice to study, phoning up a buddy, being in my nuddy. Saying okie dokie, sing along a smoky, coming out a chokey. John Coltrane soprano, Eddie Celentano, Bona Carino. Reasons to be cheerful, part three. Reasons to be cheerful, part three. Reasons to be cheerful, part three. Reasons to be cheerful. One, two, three. Yes, yes, dear, dear, perhaps next year, or maybe even never. In which

0: Sunny Chip, Body Up a Buddy, Part 3, Being a Nutty, Saying Uncle Toby, Sing Along a Smokey, Part 3, Coming Out of Chokey, Chocolate Frank Soprano, Addie Gelatano, Ron Acolino, 3, Why don't you get back into bed?
1: Cheerful.
0: Why don't you get back into bed? 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
1: Cheerful.
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1: It was a sunny morning in Festive Road, and people were going about their business as usual. 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

It's the Commodores. Don't Leave Me This Way. And before that, Reasons to Be Cheerful. It's a retro radio show. That's a good reason. Ian Jury and the Blockheads. So thank you for listening today. Heading back to a time when if you go into the ice cream van, do you remember ice cream vans used to come round? Little jingle playing. Chances are you pick yourself up a 99 or even a screwball, which is one of those ice creams with the bubble gum at the bottom. Those are the sort of memories we love on the Retro Radio Show. 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

Now, is that a song you would add to your mixtape from the 70s? That's the Motors and Airport. Chances are you could probably put a whole mixtape together whilst you're waiting for your baggage to come back into the airport. Now, if there's a song you think should go on to a C60, maybe a mixtape of 70s music, for example, then get your suggestions through to us via our website, which is retroradioshow.co.uk, and we could be playing your choice and adding your tune to the ultimate Retro Radio Show mixtape. Motors and Airport, another mixtape classic coming up in the next hour. And from the 60s, here's Cat Stevens.

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4: If you hate me after all I say,

That's a song they call an earworm. It was Bye Bye Baby, the Bay City Rollers. Do you know that actually got to number one in the UK charts, but it wasn't their song, it was a cover version. I remember the Four Seasons doing it back in the day. Show my age now. 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And they were smart for their times. And do you remember WAP phones? It was our very, very early introduction into using the internet on mobile phones. Those are the little memories we love to share, and if you've got some, then share them with us, and we'll share them with everybody else. Right, we're heading back to school for our School Days Challenge. It's coming up after this from Britney Spears.

0: Me Baby One More Time. That's Britney Spears. We got The Cure on the way.
1: 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The School Days Challenge.
0: But not before we've done today's School Days Challenge. Now, every week on the Retro Radio Show, we like to test you with things you should have learnt at school, and maybe over the years, because you haven't had to use it, it's gone to the back of your mind. It's probably there somewhere in the dim and distant past, even memory. But we like to try and bring it right to the future and get it out there. So today, we are on the subject of maths on our School Days Challenge. Straight to the top of the class if you get this one right. Actually, this is primary school stuff, OK? So I fully expect you to get this one right. I'll be very disappointed if you don't. What is the square root of 9? I can't believe it's such an easy question. There you go. What is the square root of 9? Save the answer. Don't contact the show, because we've got the answer coming up in the next 5 minutes. And if you really don't know the answer, I will be disappointed. But have a think about it. It's the School Days Challenge.
1: The School Days Challenge.
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1: HRB Open Day, a new studio launch taking place Saturday 6th of June, 11am to 5pm at the HRB studios at Basingstoke and North Hampshire Hospital. 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For more information, go to hrbasingstoke.co.uk. That's the HRB Open Day, a new studio launch. Saturday.
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0: So on our School Days Challenge today, hopefully we made it fairly easy. Every so often we like to put in an easy one because sometimes we do the really difficult ones. And this really is primary school stuff today. We're talking square roots. And I want to know, what was the square root of 9? Basically, it's a number divided in the amount of times it can get into itself. Does that make sense? If you read all the formula books, it's about X and Y and stuff like that. But basically, the square root of 9 is 3, because 3 times 3 equals 9. Simple as that. Did you get that one right? Hopefully you did. If you did, straight to the top of the class. If you got it wrong, look, you need to buckle down. Try harder next week when the School Days Challenge returns. Coming up, we've got a Lost TV theme tune as we head back to the 70s, out to the next hour, and another 12-inch as well.
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0: Swing Out Sister breakout as we reach the end of hour one of the Retro Radio Show, but there's still another 50% of the show to come. Oh, gosh, we're back on maths again.

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3: From the Sky News Centre at 10, a large search is underway for an 11-year-old boy last seen entering the River Don in South Yorkshire, who was reported missing in Mexborough last night. More than a dozen young people have drowned in open water across Britain during the recent hot spell. Nick Ayers is from the RNLI.
4: Across the UK, we see nearly 200 lives lost to drowning each year. Normally, men, boys aged sort of 17 through to 25 is our sort of peak age. This year, we're just seeing a big increase of incidents due to the temperature increasing.
3: A man's been arrested on suspicion of attempting to murder a police officer in County Down. The PSNI says he was seriously injured after being hit by a stolen car in Downpatrick this morning. Israel's made its deepest incursion into Lebanon in 25 years, despite a US-brokered ceasefire. Its military seized a castle in the south of the country. Prime Minister Benjamin Netanyahu says he's ordered troops to move further into areas under Hezbollah control. A former head of Marks & Spencer has been drafted in to get more young people into work. Mark Bolland will advise the government on how to expand opportunities in employment, training or education. Arsenal's been celebrating its first Premier League title in 22 years with an open-top bus parade through North London. Lewis Mason was among the fans.
5: It wasn't a double celebration in the end after last night's Champions League final defeat, but that didn't dampen the atmosphere. Thousands of fans lined the streets, setting off flares, waving flags and climbing lampposts.
6: Come on, you've got it!
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9: Feels amazing. It's about where we belong.
10: I'm buzzing. I'm so proud of Arsenal.
5: North London is literally red with smoke still filling the air.
3: The Metropolitan Police say 16 arrests were made. And Dua Lipa's got married. The multi-award-winning singers tied the knot with actor Callum Turner in London. They've been together for 2.5 years. That's the latest.
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Heaven 17, Temptation at the Retro Radio Show. The temptation is to turn the radio on at the start of the show and stick with all the retro stuff right through to the end. How you doing? I'm Andy Henley. This is the Retro Radio Show. If you've been with us since the very start of the show, thank you for supporting the show and sticking with it. If you've only just found us, panic not. We have a solution. You can head down to our website, which is retroradioshow.co.uk. There is a button on the website which says listen again. And even if you've not heard it before, you can just press the button which says listen again. You can hear this show from the start. It's all very clever stuff, isn't it? Totally going against the retro feel and vibe. But it's all about the music over the course of the Retro Radio Show, from a time when you're maybe having a go with your Rubik's Cube and trying to get a solution for that, or maybe you had a Furby or Tamagotchi. Right, coming up this hour then, we have a Lost TV theme tune, the 70s drama comedy, where the actual sung version of the theme got to number one in the UK charts. Number 12-inch coming up in just a couple of moments' time. I'm looking forward to this hour. And, oh, we're heading back to the 80s for a mixtape classic that's coming up in the next 10 minutes as well. At the Retro Radio Show, your band of gold for great music.

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1: Look, there isn't much time to explain, but will you try and listen? 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
1: 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Now, do you trust me?
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1: Good. 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Like a flower.
2: I can feel you. 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What's happening?
1: You're becoming one of us.
2: Who's us?
1: The Tomorrow People. The Tomorrow People. The Tomorrow People. The Tomorrow People.
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Hermann Hermits. Mrs. Brown, You've Got a Lovely Daughter. From a time when Mrs. Brown wasn't a sitcom, Mrs. Brown was the subject of a song from Hermann Hermits, or rather, Mrs. Brown's daughter was. Frida Payne before that, and Band of Gold. This is the Retro Radio Show. Do you remember children's TV? Because nowadays you can turn the telly on, and there'd be children's TV streaming all the way through the day and night as well. But back in the day, you finish school, you get home, kick off your shoes, find something from the snacks cupboard, and then Jack and Nori would entertain us. Or Animal Magic, Blue Peter, Grange Hill, Magpie. And sometimes, we'd even watch with Mother. After lunch, straight after Pebble Mill. Those are the sort of memories we love on the Retro Radio Show. If you've got memories, then share them with us via our website, which is retroradioshow.co.uk. Got a cover version of a Partridge Family song coming up very soon from Voice of the Beehive. But not before we've heard ABC. When Smokey sings.

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1: We'd love to know what you think about HRB. 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

Definitely one for the mixtape, Men Without Hats and The Safety Dance. Now, would that go on yours? Maybe it was from a time when you were recording your mixtapes off the radio, when the charts were on. That would have been about 1983-ish when that song was in the charts. So you'd be having your player, your recorder, with the play and record button and the pause button all ready to go. You would pause it when the DJ was talking, and then you would release it when your favourite song came on, and then you'd make your very own mixtape. Would that be on yours? Men Without Hats. Could be an 80s mixtape, or maybe just a mixtape of electric music. Tell us what you put on yours via our website, which is retroradioshow.co.uk, and we could be playing your mixtape choice on another show in the near future. From the same year, let's give you the 12-inch version of this. Mike Oldfield, Maggie Riley, Moonlight Shadow, and then we head back to the 70s. First class.

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1: And this week, our star prizes include a dining suite, a television and music center, a pair of watches in gold quartz, the two-door family car, and a selection of bicycles. 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

0: do like that song. 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
0: Now, this is going to be an interesting one today, because we're going to be playing you the instrumental version, which is the true TV theme tune version. However, the vocal version of this song got to number one in the UK charts. The programme is basically an acronym for the Mobile Army Surgical Hospital. Yes, we are talking the theme tune to MASH, which ran from September 1972 for 11 years up until February of 1983. It was a spin-off from the 1970 film. So let's play you the theme tune to MASH at the Retro Radio Show.

0: 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The HRB Diary.
1: This year's Sheffield Fate will take place on Saturday the 13th of June from 12 till 5pm on the Village Green in Sheffield-on-Loddon. As ever, this year's Fate will be full of fantastic attractions, music, food, games and stalls, and they're looking forward to welcoming Pause for Thought Dog Display Team, who will provide excellent entertainment for all ages. Also in the main arena, where you can watch the Petite School of Dancing, who will be showcasing a number of their fabulous dance routines, and the James Chipperfield Fun Fair will be offering every type of entertainment for the younger audience with their giant inflatable slide and bungee trampolines. The background music will be supplied by the always brilliant Peter Bingham's Equinox Jazz Band, and HRB will be there too as part of the event. More information at sheffieldfate.org.uk. That's the Sheffield Fate on the 13th of June from 12 till 5 on the Village Green in Sheffield-on-Loddon.
0: Promote an event on HRB by sending us the details to hrbdiary@hrbasingstoke.co.uk.
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Wings and Jet. You and Me song before that from the One and Eyes. Cream, I Feel Free. Hope you've enjoyed the retro radio show today, but now it's time for me to head off back into the 21st century and become a grown-up all over again. Put away the record case. Hope you've enjoyed our memories today from a time when you'll be going down to the phone box with your fives and tens, or maybe your 2p pieces, because you didn't want anybody else to hear your phone conversation. So it was a trip down to the phone box. And we're heading back to a time when the postman always used to visit twice. Sometimes three times if you're lucky. Now you barely get the postman come a couple of times a week. But then saying that, there's less letters being posted because we're back to a time on the Retro Radio Show before emails normally, aren't we? Check out our website, which is retroradioshow.co.uk. We'd love you to contact the show. Thank you for listening again today. I'm Andy Henley, back again with more retro stuff very soon, and I'll leave you with this from the Star Council. Walls Come Tumbling Down. Stay groovy.

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2: This is Neil Ogden. 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Join us live from Bramley on Wednesday morning at 11. We'll be talking to the residents of Cherry Blossom Manor and playing their requests straight away. 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
3: The hospital has taken the practical steps to promote good health and has a no-smoking policy. You and your visitors are asked to observe the no-smoking signs and ask not to smoke in the interests of both staff and patients' health on hospital grounds.
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1: From the Sky News Centre at 11, there's no sign of an 11-year-old boy who's feared to have drowned in the River Don in South Yorkshire. Police say the youngster was seen entering the water in Mexborough last night. These locals say the spot's treacherous.
2: Kids are getting in trouble all the time for jumping in canal.
3: Every year kids are going down playing there, but it's just so dangerous. It's appealing because water's shallow, but then a little bit further down, it plunges really deep, but you can't see that front bridge.
4: Could have been one of my kids.
1: More than a dozen young people have died while swimming in open water in the recent warm weather. Police are investigating after a man was stabbed in North London. It happened shortly after 8:30pm in Hornsey Road in Islington, following the end of Arsenal's Premier League victory parade. The injured man's been taken to hospital. Homes have been evacuated in Glasgow as emergency services deal with a chemical incident. People are being told to stay away from Lindsay Terrace in Parkhouse. The minister in charge of benefits says the government is serious about tackling youth unemployment. A former boss of Marks & Spencer has been appointed to help get more young people into work. Red smoke has accompanied Arsenal's Premier League champions on their trophy parade, with tens of thousands of fans lining the streets of North London. They've been celebrating their first top-flight title in 22 years, with an open-top bus tour that started and finished at the Emirates Stadium. Forward Gabriel Martinelli says it's an amazing feeling to share the trophy with fans.
5: There's no words to describe this moment. This is for the fans, for the staff, for everyone, for the players. We've been trying to give our best on the pitch for us and for them as well.
1: Metropolitan Police say 16 arrests have been made. And Manchester City have won the Women's FA Cup with a 4-0 victory over Brighton in the final at Wembley. Meanwhile, Celtic held on with 10 players to lift the Women's Scottish Cup, beating Rangers 1-0. Rangers end the season trophyless after missing out on the league title to Hearts and losing to Glasgow City in the League Cup decider. That's the latest from the Sky News Centre.
0: Around the hospital, online at hrbasingstoke.co.uk and across Basingstoke on DAB. 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

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We'll be checking out what's going on in the local area, plus taking a look at the local news headlines as well. It's

0: The Old Basing Lich Pit Carnival is back on Saturday the 20th of June from 12 p.m. till 4 p.m. at the Old Basing Recreation Ground. Featuring traditional games, exhibitions, displays, craft stalls, arena displays and a wide range of food and beverages, as well as a parade with groups dressed up in themed costumes, the carnival promises to be entertainment for all the family, as well as bringing together the whole community. The goal is, along with having a fun day out, to introduce people to new activities and promote local groups. That's the Old Basing Carnival 2026 on Saturday the 20th of June from 12 till 4 p.m. at the Old Basing Recreation Ground.
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1: You're listening to Word on Health with Paul Pennington. On air and online 52 weeks of the year. Taking you behind the healthcare headlines, this is Word on Health. Recent research indicates that about 1 in 20 of us has some kind of a thyroid disorder, which may be temporary or permanent. Although, as a not insignificant number of people are unaware they have a thyroid disorder, the true number of people living with one is unknown. Julia Priestley is from the British Thyroid Foundation. Julia, to start with, what exactly is the thyroid?
2: It's a tiny butterfly-shaped gland which sits at the front of your neck, just below the Adam's apple, and it produces hormones. They're responsible for all your physical and psychological processes.
1: How can people be unaware they're living with a thyroid problem?
2: The symptoms can be missed because they can be quite general and mistaken for other things.
1: So who is more likely to develop thyroid disorders?
2: They affect mostly women and older women, often at the time of the menopause, and a woman might overlook the symptoms thinking it's down to the menopause or just generally getting older. They also affect younger women. If you've got a history in your family of thyroid problems or other autoimmune diseases, that's another reason to indicate that you may develop one yourself. They do affect men and children and young people as well. Even babies actually can be born without a thyroid. Men often will be missed because they don't expect to get a thyroid disorder, and perhaps their GPs aren't expecting to find a thyroid disorder in a man. It's always worth chatting to your GP whether they think that you'd be worth testing, because blood tests are usually the best way of confirming a thyroid disorder or not.
1: Talk me through the symptoms of the most prevalent thyroid disorders.
2: It's likely that you'll have some physical symptoms in some way, or psychological ones as well, and psychological ones are often overlooked. The most common thyroid disorder is hypothyroidism, which is an underactive thyroid, and that's when your thyroid gland doesn't produce enough thyroid hormone and it slows your metabolism down. You'll commonly feel enormous tiredness and fatigue, but even a good sleep doesn't help. People talk about brain fog, not being able to think very clearly. People experience stomach upsets and constipation. They often will gain weight, experience hair loss and dry skin and brittle nails. And then an overactive thyroid is where, conversely, your thyroid works too hard and produces too much thyroid hormone. Body speeds up. Some people talk about feeling like they're plugged into the grid, they're buzzing and experience heart palpitations. They can feel hot and sweaty, thirsty, muscle aches as well. Actually, for over and underactive, they get shaky hands and they find it hard to relax and can have sleep problems, and they'll often lose weight. So underactive thyroid, you gain weight, but with an overactive thyroid, you lose weight because your body's just working too fast, burning through the energy. There are other thyroid conditions as well, which is important to mention. Many of us will have thyroid nodules or goiters, which are lumps and swellings on our thyroid. A lot of us will have them and not even know we've got them, and they won't ever cause a problem to us. But sometimes they become noticeable, so you can feel a lump. Perhaps one of your friends or family members might spot it on your neck, and then sometimes they'll affect the way we can swallow and breathe, or they cause voice changes. Well, fortunately, most thyroid lumps and bumps are benign. They should always be investigated.
1: Thyroid disorders can lead to severe health problems and need to be treated quickly. If we are diagnosed, what steps can we take to live well with thyroid disorders?
2: There's no magic thyroid diet. I wish there were, because weight management is a problem that a lot of people in our community have. We would just advocate a healthy, balanced diet. There are no particular special vitamins and minerals that people need to take. So really the most important thing is to take your medication regularly and to look after yourself, to be kind to yourself, to know that you'll have good days and bad days, and talk about it as well, because there are other people out there who are affected and will understand. So it's important to reach out to those if you're feeling alone.
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3: Armed Forces Day at Milestones Museum takes place on Saturday the 27th of June, and in the 3 days leading up to that date, from 9am till 6pm, the Armed Forces Day celebration at Milestones Museum will be a large-scale community event designed to honour the service of regulars, reserves, veterans and cadet forces from the wider Basingstoke area. Milestones provides a historic, immersive backdrop that reflects Britain's wartime heritage and offers an ideal setting to bring military organisations and the local community together. The event will showcase a strong mix of heritage, modern service, representation, education, music, military culture and family engagement, encouraging visitors to meet members of the Armed Forces community in an informal and welcoming environment. In addition, working with Hampshire Hospital's NHS Foundation Trust, there'll be internal events for service users and staff, which will include tea and coffee mornings across Basingstoke, Winchester and Andover, open to staff, patients and volunteers, featuring refreshments, information stands and engagement with the Armed Forces community. The Trust will also launch the ASK campaign with posters, digital communications, frontline engagement and staff guides. Awareness materials such as banners, posters, patient-facing information and military flag displays will also be placed across all three Hospital Trust sites. That's Armed Forces Day at Milestones Museum, Saturday the 27th of June from 9 a.m. till 6 p.m.

0: 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It's time to check out the local news headlines.
1: HRB's local news.
2: In today's local news, a 48-year-old man from Farnham has been arrested after suspected Class A drugs and more than £3,000 in cash were found during police raids in Fleet and Farnham. The warrants were executed by officers from the Fleet Neighbourhood Police Team on Thursday at properties on Fleet Road near Elvertham Heath Way and Brougham Place in Farnham. A former Basingstoke bus driver who survived a harrowing assault on duty says she felt safer driving in London for years than she did on the streets of the town. Michelle Rosen of Brookvale drove buses in the capital before moving to Basingstoke in 2009, joining Stagecoach, where she worked for nearly 11 years. She says she never experienced trouble like the incident that ultimately cost her her job, and has accused Stagecoach of not caring for its drivers. The incident last year, involving a group of three youths who refused to pay and then refused to get off the bus she was driving. She later discovered there was no working CCTV on the bus, meaning police were unable to take further action. When she raised the issue during her grievance, she says an assistant manager told her this was as expected. When she told managers she was leaving, she says they didn't care at all. A spokesperson for Stagecoach said the incident was fully investigated in line with procedures. Hook and Newnham Basics Cricket Club is gearing up for a charity day packed with activities. The event will take place on Sunday, June the 28th from 12 p.m. to 5 p.m. at the King George V playing field, with all proceeds going to brain tumour research and Victoria's Promise. Attendees can look forward to live music from the Moonshine Duo, as well as various stalls offering face painting, cakes, a tombola, best kebabs and ice cream from the Hog.
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The 15th Basingstoke Festival kicks off on the evening of Friday the 19th of June with a colourful parade through Basingstoke. Scratch Built Productions will bring this year's theme, Parade of the Mythical Beasts, to life with giant creations, live music and performances as the parade winds its way from Cross Street, up Church Street, down Woad Street, through Festival Square and into the Amphitheatre. Festival favourites, Alton Dance Theatre, will return with Zigzag, a physical comedy and acrobatic performance featuring wooden reels. Pumpkin Pantos will also be back, delighting audiences with their musical and comedy take on Alice in Wonderland. New acts include Pirates of the Caribbean, who will present Pirate Taxi, a circus show in, on and around a classic London cab. Other highlights include Hydropunk by Artisani, an interactive water sculpture installation, Gardani's Juggling Ballet Juggling Mashup, U2 Can Tutu, and the band Mr. Wilson's Second Liners, who will lead the opening parade. And HRB will also be across everything that is going on as the official radio station of the event. Basingstokefestival.co.uk is where to go to find all the information you need to be part of Basingstoke's biggest event of the summer. That's the Basingstoke Festival, 19th of June to the 5th

0: With Talking Life, I'm Jessica Harding. In response to Britain's health crisis, Dr. Claire Mosley is continuing the work of her late husband, Dr. Michael Mosley, alongside the Fast 800 to promote a healthier nation. Their science-backed programme offers a sustainable solution for improving public health. Joining me to discuss this is Dr. Claire Mosley and members of the Fast 800, Sue and Nigel. Dr. Mosley, how did Dr. Michael Mosley's work change the public's approach to diet wellness?
1: Starting from when he discovered had type 2 diabetes himself, and at the time it was always assumed that you went straight on medication and you stayed on medication. But he wanted to lose weight and not have to take medication. So he lost 10 kilos in 8 weeks. And his blood sugars came right down and he went into remission. And it was seen to be some anomaly at the time. But increasingly, the evidence came out to show that by weight loss, many people can put their diabetes into remission.
0: What are the key benefits participants can expect from following the Fast 800 program?
1: They get support to lose weight. In doing that, they also get access to fantastic programs so that they can eat the right sort of foods, plenty of protein, plenty of fiber, and that makes a huge difference. And that helps them on their weight loss journey. But there are so many other benefits too, in terms of improving heart health, reducing blood pressure, better skin, better mood, and often those are the benefits that they are really not expecting.
0: Sue and Nigel, what were your experiences of the Fast 800 programme?
2: My husband went to the doctors and was recommended to look at the programme 5 years ago. We gave it a go together, and the benefits we had were big weight loss between us, 8 stone altogether, and other health benefits such as, in Nigel's case, his blood pressure dropped, better sleep, better ability to exercise. We found we could walk further, which helped, and just better mood, feeling better.
3: We went on the diet plan. No, it's not a diet plan, it's a change of lifestyle. And I used to suffer quite a lot with acid reflux. That disappeared. I had gout. That disappeared. The biggest lifestyle change was cutting out all the sugary things and also carbohydrate. But we were so surprised that, you know, the flexibility of being able to eat things.
0: Dr. Mosley, where can we go for more information?
1: Fast800.com. And we've also got a sale going on, 30%.
0: Thank you all. With Talking Life, I'm Jessica Harding.
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6: This is Neil Ogden. 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Join us live from Bramley on Wednesday morning at 11. We'll be talking to the residents of Cherry Blossom Manor and playing their requests straight away. 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
7: 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We have 3 theatres and 2 endoscopy suites. We cater for about 1,100 patients a month, which is about 13,000 patients a year. And it ranges from children as young as 1 to adults that could be 100 plus. A range of operations from ear, nose and throat, gynaecology, orthopaedics, general surgery, pain, dental, then through to endoscopy, which can be colonoscopies, sigmoidoscopies, bronchoscopies, a whole range of things. And we also have some outpatient services as well. It's very busy, and probably a lot of people, I don't think, realise how busy we are. As I say, it's 1,200 patients a month, and that's sort of between 250, 300 patients a week we can be seeing through these doors, so it is very busy. It allows patients that need to be in hospital and staying in hospital to be cared for in the right facilities, obviously main theatre and seafloor and other areas, so the Diagnostic and Treatment Centre can then just do the outpatients and the patients that need 1, 2, 3 night stays. So it means it's sort of a better utilisation of facilities all round.
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0: around the hospital, online at hrbasingstoke.co.uk, and across Basingstoke on DAB. 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
1: The Sky News Centre at midnight. A large search is on for an 11-year-old boy last seen entering the River Don in South Yorkshire. He was reported missing in Mexborough on Saturday night. More than a dozen young people have drowned in open water across Britain during the hot weather. Nick Ayers is from the RNLI.
2: Across the UK, we see nearly 200 lives lost to drowning each year. Normally, men, boys aged sort of 17 through to 25 is our sort of peak age. This year, we're just seeing a big increase of incidents due to the temperature increasing.
1: Meanwhile, a woman's died and a man's critical after trying to rescue their dog from the sea in Lancashire. A man's been arrested on suspicion of attempting to murder a police officer in County Down. The PSNI says he was seriously injured after being hit by a stolen car that was in Downpatrick yesterday morning. Israel's made its deepest incursion into Lebanon in 25 years, despite a US-brokered ceasefire. Its military seized a castle in the south of the country. A former head of Marks & Spencer has been drafted in to get more young people working. Mark Bolland will advise the government on how to expand opportunities in employment, training or education. Arsenal celebrated its first Premier League title in 22 years with an open-top bus parade through North London. Lewis Mason was there.
3: It wasn't a double celebration in the end after last night's Champions League final defeat, but that didn't dampen the atmosphere. Thousands of fans lined the streets, setting off flares, waving flags and climbing lampposts.
4: How have you done it?
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1: 16 arrests have been made while 75 people have been rescued from rooftops. And Dua Lipa's got married. The multi-award-winning singers tied the knot with actor Callum Turner in London. That's the latest. I'm Bev.
0: 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With Vernon Pierce.

This is Vernon Pierce inviting you to join me for an hour of late night easy listening. More laid back music, less chat, to help you unwind at the end of a busy day. So sit back and relax with some of my favourite late night songs, and if you fall asleep during the programme, don't worry, have a great night and sweet dreams.

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0: 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H-R-B.
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5: From the Sky News Centre at 1, a 13-year-old girl's become the 17th person to die in open water in the UK in recent days. The teenager got into trouble in the River Wharfe in North Yorkshire yesterday. Further south, an 11-year-old boy is feared drowned in the Don at Mexborough, where locals say it's treacherous.
6: Kids are getting in trouble all the time for jumping in canal.
7: Every year kids are going down playing there, but it's just so dangerous. It's appealing because water's shallow, but then a little bit further down it plunges really deep, but you can't see that front bridge.
8: Could have been one of my kids.
5: Meanwhile, a woman in her 60s has died after trying to rescue her dog from the sea off Thornton Cleveleys in Lancashire. 16 people have been arrested during Arsenal's Premier League victory parade in North London. The Metropolitan Police say they've more stop and search powers in the area after further reports of disorder. A stabbing's being investigated too after a man was injured nearby. A murder investigation's been launched after a man's body was found in the back of a van in Leicester. Officers made the discovery on Wednesday afternoon. The vehicle was registered to an address in Hounslow in West London, where a 39-year-old woman's been arrested. There's been a 20% rise in the past year in young people contacting Childline with gender identity concerns. The charity's delivered almost 2,500 counselling sessions in that time. Hundreds of thousands of Arsenal fans took over the streets of North London to celebrate their first Premier League title in 22 years. They'd lost the Champions League final to Paris Saint-Germain the day before, but supporters are happy.
9: Win the Champions League! Win the Premier League! Win everything at the Arsenal!
5: Meanwhile, London's fire brigade rescued 75 people from height after fans climbed trees, rooftops and lampposts. And Brighton's first women's FA Cup final appearance has ended in 4-0 defeat to Manchester City at Wembley. WSL champion City have completed the double. That's the latest from the Sky News Centre.
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11: 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My name's Fred Setters, and I'd like to thank you for joining me tonight. We've got lots of great music lined up for you this evening, so let's get this show underway with this one.